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11: Hi, Rob McLeod with the Fresh News Update. Gold Coast City lifeguards have closed a number of beaches due to hazardous surf conditions today. Coolangatta, Kira, Tullabudra and Greenmount beaches remain open. A critical incident investigation is underway after a man died following a police pursuit from the Gold Coast to the Tweed. Police say the man, believed to be a 25-year-old, was found unconscious in a ute after road spikes were deployed south of Moolumbah. The driver declared dead at the scene. The former Tweed Hospital site will be transformed into a new housing precinct with around 800 homes. The New South Wales government says up to 10% of the homes will be affordable housing, helping ease pressure in Tweed Head's tight rental market. In sport, the Gold Coast Titans have scored an upset 38-32 win over Manly at Seabus Stadium. Despite the win, Titans coach Josh Hannay wasn't entirely happy with the performance.
12: I would say that's as nearly as bad as we've played all year. It was just really loose, you know. We played enough good footy to score enough points today to win, but we're a lot better than what we were today, yeah.
13: Triple M National News.
14: Hi, I'm Lee Jollo. It's being called one of the most one-sided FIFA World Cup finals ever, but you wouldn't know it looking at the scorecard. Spain downing Argentina 1-0 after extra time this morning, but they had 20 shots on goal to just 3. The PM has blasted One Nation leader Pauline Hanson, accusing her of using a trip overseas to talk down Australia. Anthony Albanese calling her comments to UK far-right activist and convicted criminal Tommy Robinson astonishing and inappropriate. Meanwhile, the latest news poll shows Labor's primary support has fallen to 30%, level with One Nation, but still well clear of the coalition. Just a quarter of new medicines have made it to Australia in the past decade that could be treating things like cancer, mental illness and heart problems. According to Medicines Australia, drug companies are being turned off by a complex and lengthy PBS approvals process. And another US service member has died in the Middle East just 2 days after two were reportedly killed by an Iranian drone in Jordan.
15: Research shows that regularly eating ultra-processed foods can increase your risk of developing type 2 diabetes by 53%. Search Diabetes Australia for more about the nation's fastest-growing chronic condition.
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14: Tommy Turbo just can't get his dodgy hamstrings right, going down with another injury, this time on his right side. While it's expected to be a low-grade strain, it comes after missing 8 games earlier in the season with an injury to his left hammy. Making things even worse was the Sea Eagles' 38-32 loss to the Titans, their quest for finals now in doubt as they slide down to 9th. And Kimi Antonelli has extended his F1 championship lead with victory at the Belgian Grand Prix. Aussie Oscar Piastri overcame some damage to finish 5th.
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11: Partly cloudy with a shower or two and some strong southeasterly winds and large powerful surf conditions. A high of 23 degrees. Tomorrow, a shower or two again Wednesday, Thursday, mostly sunny. 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

0: 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Kathy and Helen Vale listening to our good times and greatest hits. How is it for you?
1: Yeah, really loving it, actually. And yeah. A lot more variety, which is really good.
0: We do like the variety, Kathy. You're going to get to a song from Cher that we haven't heard in ages. We welcome back to the Gold Coast Original, Toto, right now, 92.5.

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0: 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Triple M Gold Breakfast, Liesl, Jones, Liam and Spider. They've got a break. They are back Monday, August 10. You can get me on 1-300-925-666. In our Broadbeach studios, Rob in Pimpamar, a loyal Triple M Gold listener.
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2: Breaking Gold Coast winter news. Temperatures have plummeted to a shocking 21 degrees Celsius. 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

0: We are the Gold Coast Original, 92.5 Triple M Gold. Our good times and greatest hits while you're working. Going to continue with the Aussie stuff coming up in just a sec. Barnsley Driving Wheels will play, and Debbie's got us on in Tullabudra taking an early lunch break. Deb, how long's it been since you've heard the Cars Drive?
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0: Hi, Rob McLeod with a fresh news update. The Queensland Government has approved Dreamworld's master plan, paving the way for a major tourism and housing development. The 55-hectare plan includes future expansion of Dreamworld and Whitewater World, new tourism attractions, resorts and high-density residential development. The former Tweed Hospital site is set to be transformed into 800 new homes. The redevelopment will include up to 10% affordable housing. The project also delivering new shared paths, improved waterfront access and more tree canopy. Queensland support staff continue to report violence in our state schools. Around 400 have lodged complaints about violent behaviour from kids and parents to the United Workers Union since April. A majority of those were teacher aides. The University of Queensland is making headlines for not saying if it will front the Anti-Semitism Royal Commission. News Corp reporting it's not clear if UQ leadership has been called to give evidence despite a pro-Palestine assault on campus. ANU, the University of Sydney and Melbourne have all faced grilling.
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1: Hello, I'm Lee Jollo.
2: Spain are the champions! Spain have seized their second star!
1: That call on the SBS of Spain beating a 10-man Argentina 1-0 in the World Cup final. It's just the second time they've won the tournament. The PM isn't impressed with Pauline Hanson's trip to the UK, Anthony Albanese hitting out at the One Nation leader. It's following her podcast interview with far-right figure and convicted criminal Tommy Robinson.
23: I find it astonishing that Pauline Hanson has travelled overseas in order to denigrate and talk down Australia. What we need to do as public representatives is take our responsibility seriously.
1: Medicines Australia says at least 18 medicines available overseas have never been listed on the PBS because of slow approval processes and declining investment. The group is urging the federal government to speed up reforms and increase funding for innovative medicines.
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1: There are reportedly concerns that Manly star Tom Trbojevic won't play again this season. He had to leave the field yesterday after suffering a fresh hamstring strain in his right leg. NRL great Brett Camorley has told Seven it's not what anyone wants to see.
24: Everyone knows how important Tom Trbojevic is to Manly and how much he loves Manly as well. So these hamstrings just keep taking away Turbo's time in the game and ability to get 100% match fit.
1: And the Dolphins have jumped to fifth on the ladder after their 20-point win against the Cowboys.
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0: Partly cloudy with a shower or two and some strong southeasterly winds and large powerful surf conditions. A high of 23 degrees. Tomorrow a shower or two again Wednesday, Thursday mostly sunny. Listener knows what Aussie is while I hear, the very best of audio and radio, just for you.
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26: 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You got to lock that in, all right?
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26: 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We got a whole stack of these Red Hot Summer Tour tickets to give away to check out Australian Crawl reforming after 40 years alongside Men at Work, Birds of Tokyo, Eskimo Joe, Boom Crash Opera. I tell you what, we'll offload another double inside the next 30 minutes on 92.5 Triple M Gold. And our good times and greatest hits, it helps the workday go by just that little bit quicker. Barnsley Driving Wheels will do that for you.

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0: just be aware those beaches south of Burleigh, they're the only ones that are open today. Big Surf, 92.5 Triple M Gold. We are the Gold Coast Original. Carly and Kuma has got us on. Loving the music today, Carly?
1: Yes, it's excellent.
0: Excellent, but it's excellent.
1: 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Gets you through your day.
0: Yeah, it does help the workday go that little bit quicker. We'll play Californication from the Chili Peppers right after this from Roxette. The Look, Triple M Gold.

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1: Andy in Hope Island.
2: Hello, Al. How are you?
1: Well, I'm giving away Red Hot Summer Tour tickets, and it's a really nice feeling to give these to fans of Australian Crawl, Men at Work, Birds of Tokyo, Eskimo Joe, Ella Hooper from Killing Heidi, Boom Crash Opera. It's a massive lineup. November 1, Coolangatta Beach for the Red Hot Summer Tour. Are you a massive fan of all of the above, if not one or some of them? Come on, Andy, please.
2: I absolutely love Birds of Tokyo, but I love all of the above as well.
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1: Yep. Who would it be?
2: You put me on the spot trying to think of a song right off the top of my head.
1: Did you say Down Under from Men at Work?
2: Oh, Down Under at Men at Work. Oh, my God, how amazing are they?
1: You just jump in when you feel comfortable to start singing. This is how
2: okay.
1: It works.
2: Okay. Right, oh, holy I'm so sorry.
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2: 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That was absolutely terrible. I got bloody stage fright, didn't I?
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0: 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We are the Gold Coast Original, Big Finish, and it's right there, and it's Al here, at the Emerald Lakes driving range yesterday with the Gold Coast Suns taking on the Bulldogs. I noticed a lot of people streaming in to Carrara, to People First Stadium, a lot of Bulldog supporters. Look, the Suns are back at People First Stadium in a couple of weekends' time. Saturday, August 2, they're taking on the D's.
1: Go the Suns.
0: That's right. Go the Suns. They need to get a win. Bon Jovi with our Good Times and Greatest Hits. Why You're Working is going to include Bed of Roses. And all right, just try and stop yourself from singing and dancing. The Dancing Queen, ABBA. 92.5, Triple M Gold. 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
17: Good afternoon, Rob McLeod with a fresh news update. The Crisafulli government has approved Dreamworld's master plan. The 55-hectare plan covers Dreamworld and Whitewater World and will include expanded theme park facilities, ecotourism attractions, accommodation and mixed-use residential development. Gold Coast City lifeguards have decided conditions are too rough for swimming, with beaches north of Burleigh displaying the red flags. Tullabudra, Kira, Coolangatta and Greenmount remained open, but the large swell and strong currents mean only experienced surfers should be heading out. Around 400 school support staff in Queensland have lodged complaints about violence since April. The United Workers Union says teacher aides and cleaners are experiencing record levels of violent behaviour from students and parents. In sport, the Gold Coast Suns have slipped further out of the AFL finals race after going down to the Western Bulldogs 77-68. And in the NRL, the Gold Coast Titans scored an upset 38-32 win over Manly at Cbus Stadium.
18: Triple M National News.
19: Hello, I'm Lee Jolo. Spain has lifted the FIFA World Cup after a dominant showing against Argentina in the final. Despite their 20 scoring shots, Spain took until extra time to find a winner through Ferran Torres. Back home, an opposition leader Angus Taylor insists the coalition is heading in the right direction after today's news poll saw a small rise in primary support to 19%, but it's still well short of Labor and One Nation, now tied on 30% after a drop in support for the government.
20: We face an economic crisis in this country of Labor's making, and the only party with a plan and a team to take us out of that crisis is ours. And we know One Nation is a one-person show, not fit to govern.
19: The housing industry is demanding a review of the government's changes to borrowing through self-managed super funds. It's warning thousands of planned new homes will be abandoned while state budgets will suffer a $450 million hit to their bottom line. And US Vice President JD Vance's wife has had their fourth baby.
21: Did you know that diabetes is Australia's fastest growing chronic condition? Over 300 Australians are diagnosed with the condition every day. Search Diabetes Australia to find out more.
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19: Footy reporter Brent Reid says the Tigers are a side completely devoid of confidence at the moment. They slumped to their fifth straight loss at the weekend to drop to 14th spot on the ladder.
22: They've lost any semblance of it. They got blokes who are playing busted. They're still missing some bodies, some important bodies. And I'm not sure how Benji turns it around.
19: A tough weekend for Manly as well, dropping outside the top eight, having lost to the Titans, while Tom Trbojevic's season is also in doubt, having suffered yet another hamstring injury, though there's hopes it's on the minor side.
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13: Windy with showers for the rest of today on the Gold Coast. Tonight, down to 17, and tomorrow, a possible shower with a high of 23. 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
24: Absolutely love Birds of Tokyo, but I love all of the above as well.
0: Yeah, all of the above. Australian Crawl reforming after 40 years. Men at Work's on the bill. Birds of Tokyo, Eskimo Joe, Boom Crash Opera, Ella Hooper from Killing Heidi. 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And you've got to keep listening to 92.5 Triple M Gold. We have the most Red Hot Summer Tour tickets in town to give away. And let's work.

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0: One of the greats, Bryan Adams, coming back to Australia early 2027. He's going to be up to Triple M One Monday, March the 1st at the Brisbane Entertainment Centre.
1: He'll be back out doing it now with a new album and a new tour.
0: Yeah.
1: And a good message, you know, it's what we need right now.
0: Going to get to something of Brian's in just a sec. All right, Kylie in Ormo. Picture this. You're at a party, Dancing Queen ABBA starts firing up. Are you straight out of the chair onto the dance floor?
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0: such a big anthem out of the 80s, isn't it? Phil Collins in the air tonight with our Good Times and Greatest Hits on the Gold Coast Original 92.5 Triple M Gold. Also played Bryan Adams with Mel C, When You're Gone. This time last week, the announcement that Bryan Adams coming back to Australia is going to be playing a show on the 1st of March at the Brisbane Entertainment Centre, and spoke to Bryan about his brand new song called 51st State.
1: I'm glad you brought that song up, actually. I'm really proud of it. It's got a great bit of traction in Canada this week, and number one rock record in Canada this week, so I'm really, really excited about it. And yes, of course, it is a dig at some of the political observations made by a certain chap,
0: yep,
1: just below Canada. And yeah, man, just going to put my foot in it.
0: And by the way, you can get your tickets now for that Bryan Adams show Monday the 1st of March at the Brisbane Entertainment Centre, on sale now. Back into our Good Times and Greatest Hits. The big names continue. Madonna coming up in minutes.
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0: 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Madonna was part of the halftime entertainment at today's World Cup final. Huge lineup. I mean, Ted Lasso made an appearance. BTS, Shakira, The Biebs, and Madonna.
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0: We're going to take care of more good times and greatest hits while you're working on the Gold Coast Original. The variety you're going to get. Well, Foo Fighters learn to fly. No issue with that at all. And no issue where we can go straight from the Foo Fighters into Rick Astley out of the 80s. Our good times and greatest hits. 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
16: Hi, Rob McLeod with a fresh news update. A critical incident investigation is underway after a man died following a police pursuit from the Gold Coast to the Tweed. Police say the man, believed to be a 25-year-old, was found unconscious in a ute after road spikes were deployed south of Moolumbah. The driver declared dead at the scene. Gold Coast City lifeguards have closed a number of beaches due to hazardous surf conditions today. Coolangatta, Kira, Tullabudra and Greenmount beaches remain open. The former Tweed Hospital site will be transformed into a new housing precinct with around 800 homes. The New South Wales government says up to 10% of the homes will be affordable housing, helping ease pressure in Tweed Head's tight rental market. In sport, the Gold Coast Titans have scored an upset 38-32 win over Manly at Cbus Stadium. Despite the win, Titans coach Josh Hannay wasn't entirely happy with the performance.
17: I would say that's as nearly as bad as we've played all year. It was just really loose, you know. We played enough good footy to score enough points today to win, but we're a lot better than what we were today, yeah.
18: Triple M National News.
19: Hello, I'm Lee Jollo. The PM says it's astonishing that Pauline Hanson has travelled overseas in order to talk down Australia.
20: When I'm overseas, I talk Australia up. Pauline Hanson has travelled overseas to engage in various activities with fringe people and to talk Australia down. I don't think that's appropriate.
19: It follows her podcast episode with UK far-right figure and convicted criminal Tommy Robinson, where she said the end of the White Australia policy has contributed to what she sees as Australia's immigration issues. Barnaby Joyce has today clarified One Nation does not support the White Australia policy. Overseas, and the US death toll from the war in Iran has reached 17 after the passing of its third service member in 2 days. The US has kicked off a ninth consecutive day of strikes against Iran as part of efforts to further weaken its military capability. And Andy Burnham is set to be sworn in as the new British Prime Minister today, replacing the ousted Keir Starmer.
21: Every load of laundry is a fresh start. 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
19: Spain are the champions after downing Argentina 1-0 in the FIFA World Cup final. It could be the last time we see legend of the game Lionel Messi, who'll probably retire before the next World Cup in 2030. Kylian Mbappe narrowly edged the superstar to claim the Golden Boot thanks to his 10 goals across the tournament. And in the NRL, Cowboys second rower Helaam Lukey has escaped suspension for dangerous contact in his side's loss to the Dolphins. The match review committee instead handing him a fine for the hit on Brad Schneider.
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0: Windy with showers for the rest of today on the Gold Coast. Tonight, down to 17, and tomorrow, a possible shower with a high of 23. 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
16: Look, when you get through, I'm going to play a game of Red Hot Summer Tourioki with you. You've got to sing one of the songs from one of the bands that'll be performing on November 1 down at Coolangatta Beach. Can we just relive how Andy in Hope Island did earlier on? This is how
22: 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Okay.
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0: since day. If you've got one of those early afternoon slumps, got just the song for you from Just the Band. Learn to Fly from the Foo Fighters coming up in just a sec on the Gold Coast Original 92.5 Triple M. The year was 1988. Debbie, you were here on the Gold Coast doing what?
1: Oh, my God. 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

0: That big surf warning is still in play on the Gold Coast. A lot of beaches closed. If you're going for a surf, only experienced surfers. It is that big. 92.5 Triple M Gold. U2, even better than the real thing. A brand new song from U2 came out the other week called Street of Dreams. They're working on a brand new album, which could be out before the year is done, which would be just awesome for a U2 fan like me. Going to get some more good times and greatest hits before Lou and Jarch for an early drive home. Terry Nunn is probably a name you don't recognise. She's the lead singer of Berlin.
1: 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And that song never ends. Just keeps going. 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

0: 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We'll offload those. You really drive home, Lou and Jarch. Coming up next.
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0: Hi, Rod McLeod with a fresh news update. The Queensland Government has approved Dreamworld's master plan, paving the way for a major tourism and housing development. The 55-hectare plan includes future expansion of Dreamworld and Whitewater World, new tourism attractions, resorts and high-density residential development. The former Tweed Hospital site is set to be transformed into 800 new homes. The redevelopment will include up to 10% affordable housing. The project also delivering new shared paths, improved waterfront access and more tree canopy. The University of Queensland is making headlines for not saying if it will front the Anti-Semitism Royal Commission. News Corp reporting it's not clear if UQ leadership has been called to give evidence despite a pro-Palestine assault on campus. ANU, the University of Sydney and Melbourne have all faced grillings. Queensland support staff continue to report violence in our state schools. Around 400 have lodged complaints about violent behaviour from kids and parents to the United Workers Union since April. A majority of those were teacher aide.
18: Triple M National News.
19: Hello, I'm Lee Jollo. Federal Coalition leader Angus Taylor has accused One Nation of having no answer to Australia's economic challenges. The opposition leader speaking after the latest news poll showing Pauline Hanson's party is now level with Labor at 30% primary support.
20: I mean, we have an economic crisis that the Prime Minister and his team has brought about, and One Nation doesn't have the solutions. We know their top few policies would drive up inflation, drive up interest rates by 3% or more, and make life harder for Australians.
19: The US military has completed a ninth consecutive day of strikes against Iran as part of efforts to further weaken its military capability. US President Donald Trump says they're not taking any chances after targeting what Iran says was an under-construction nuclear power plant.
21: What we're doing now is we're ending any chance where they can have a nuclear missile.
19: Andy Burnham is being sworn in as the new British Prime Minister today, and Darren Hinch has been farewelled with a state memorial in Melbourne.
22: Research shows that regularly eating ultra-processed foods can increase your risk of developing type 2 diabetes by 53%. Search Diabetes Australia for more about the nation's fastest-growing chronic condition.
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19: Reports league-turned-union player Joey Manu has been spotted with the boss of the PNG Chiefs heading to Port Moresby. The 29-year-old played 181 games for the Roosters, winning two premierships, and could be looking for a return to the NRL when his French contract ends next year. Manly star Tom Trbojevic has been sent for scans after hurting his right hamstring in their loss to the Titans. There are hopes it's a low-grade strain, though the Sea Eagles won't be taking their chances given his history. And Spain have won the World Cup, downing Argentina 1-0.
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23: Windy with showers for the rest of today on the Gold Coast. Tonight, down to 17, and tomorrow, a possible shower with a high of 23. 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

0: Yes, we had to, there's a whole phrase bleeped out.
1: Yeah. What was the bleeped out phrase there, Simo?
2: Well, probably not what we can say on radio, Jeff.
1: Rhyme it.
0: Well.
1: Rhyme it.
0: Rhymes with vagina, doesn't it?
2: Yeah. So.
0: Does that help?
1: Nah.
2: Okay.
0: Tell you after.
1: I see. Yeah. Is it a synonym?
2: It's got two letters, two numbers in it.
1: Gotcha.
0: Yeah.
2: And there was also a song that rhymed with their new single, rhymed with the word, say you were at the races and you were putting a bit of a...
1: Oh, a bet on.
2: Yes.
1: You had a punt.
2: Yeah, you had a punt.
1: Yep.
2: One of the new single.
1: Yep.
2: One of the songs rhymed with that.
1: Yeah, good.
2: At one point, we were all yelling, oi, oi, oi, oi.
0: Yeah, we were.
1: You're a naughty boy, yeah. Simo.
2: So Lockie, my partner, came. Mate. And we had to leave because we had a dinner reservation.
1: Because you were so offended.
0: They stormed out.
2: But apparently when I left, DigiLock had, what was he called?
0: He got pulled up on stage. Oh, Scouty Dave.
2: Yeah,
0: who's
2: Scouty
0: like the,
2: Dave.
0: He's a backup singer, hype man.
1: Thank God you said pulled up on stage.
2: Well, sort of what
1: no in the band. It could have been something very
2: different. No, Jack.
0: It almost was.
2: It was. What was happening on stage? I'm showing you the video.
0: We
2: can't get into it on radio.
0: The video probably won't be on socials. I don't know. Maybe it will.
2: Yeah, we thought we'd do some calls, though. 133353, when did your co-worker shock you?
0: Yeah.
2: Sort of like the most shocking thing you found out about your colleague.
0: You learned something new. Yeah.
2: The way they were speaking, I thought, Simo? I would like to hear Simo speak that way.
1: Okay. I'm coming to the next gig, mate.
2: Yeah, it was good.
1: 100%.
0: 133353. When did your co-worker, colleague shock you, surprise you?
1: Love it.
0: On Lou and Jarch.
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0: Yes, indeed it is on Triple M, and give us a call on 133353. We're asking, when did your co-worker shock you?
2: Yeah, like the most shocking thing you found out about your colleague, because we went to a gig on Saturday night for Simo, who's our audio producer, and I'll just tell you that it was a punk rock and roll sort of gig, and the lyrics were unbelievable.
1: Yeah,
2: very
1: see,
2: rogue,
1: I like
2: a lot
1: this.
2: Of swear words.
1: Yeah, have you had any co-workers that were really quiet that then are suddenly in a punk band? Have you had co-workers that were super boisterous and loud, but then we're
0: actually part of a poetry society.
1: Yeah, correct.
2: Just hobby horsing on the weekend.
1: Hobby horsing, exactly. When did your co-workers shock you? 133353. Call us now.
0: Lou and Josh.

0: around the country for your early drive home on Triple M. It's Lou and Judge.
1: Well, we're talking, when did your co-worker shock you? Because on Saturday night, we went to Simo, our audio producer's gig. He's a really quiet, sweet bloke, and the gig was punk, rock sort of music, and a tiny little mosh. And there were a lot of swear words in the songs. And so it was eye-opening. I enjoyed it, though. I had a great
0: time. It was a rocking show.
1: I reckon,
2: you know, I was, during the songs, I was thinking, when did a coworker really shock me? Remember LP? It shocked me how good he was at, like, comebacks and coming at people. Remember he was playing netball, and there was that bloke, and he goes, "G'day, mate, what's your name?" And the bloke goes, "Tom." And he goes, "Tom," looks over at his mates, looks back, goes, "That's my dog's name."
0: Pretty good.
1: one of the greatest comebacks of all time. I wrote that one down in my notebook. I was like, I've got to use this.
0: Pretty good.
2: I can't believe how good you were. It just shocked me how good you were at comebacks. Anyway.
1: My dog's name.
0: Shocked me that my co-workers didn't have a sense of humour and didn't understand my comic genius.
1: Was that a good one?
0: We've got to get to the calls. Shane.
2: Let's do it.
3: Hey, how's it going, fellas?
2: Good, Shane. How are you going?
1: I am a great, female, mate. But all good, Shane.
2: Yeah, but you're one of the boys.
3: Yeah.
2: Us three blokes here having a great time.
1: Let's beers.
2: Mate, when did your co-worker shock you?
3: Well, I was arrived at work early one morning, put my shoes on, and a fellow co-worker had arrived not long after me, before the boss. And they had had a disagreement the day before, and I proceeded to watch this bloke grab his coffee mug off the shelf and jingle his jangles in the coffee mug and then put it back on the shelf
0: and left
3: the room. And then I still sat there, put my shoes on, and watched the boss man sharpen, make his cuppa as normal, and walked on off having a drink.
2: A hot cup of coffee.
3: Yeah, it was.
1: Not bad,
3: it definitely was.
1: Did you ever tell anyone, or you just kept that to yourself?
3: No, mate, I just kept it myself. It was something that I just wanted to keep in the memory bank.
2: 100%.
1: Yeah, just a giggle for yourself, not a giggle for the boss.
3: Don't get in an argument with the bloke.
1: Cup full of ball.
2: Oh, dear. That's
1: thanks,
2: a great
1: Shane.
2: One. Thanks, mate. John, talk to us. When did your co-worker shock you?
4: Yeah, another coffee yarn for you guys.
2: Good.
4: Pretty early in the morning, I thought I could use a cuppa. I've shouted across the workshop, who wants a cuppa? Quiet bloke down the end puts his hand up, says, "Yep, I'll have one." I said, "How do you take it?" And he yells out, "Up the bum."
2: The quiet co-worker.
1: Were you absolutely shocked?
4: The whole shop stopped and lost it.
2: Well, don't they do those coffee
1: silent
2: enemas?
1: Assassin.
2: You know, don't they do that? They do cafe, like coffee enemas.
1: Oh, yeah. I've had a friend do one of those in Thailand.
2: Friend.
1: No,
2: I know a friend that just got back from Thailand.
0: No. Yes, interesting.
1: Hey, mate, there was no time for that sort of health retreat while I was over
2: little
1: there.
2: Little clean out, Lou.
1: No, Jack. Albert, when did the COVID shock you?
2: Hey, mate.
5: Hey, guys, love the show.
2: Thank you, brother.
5: Like years ago in the late 90s, I was managing a pub in Pyrmont in Sydney, and our cleaner was, I don't know, late 40s, I suppose, little short sort of dumpy lady, lovely lady. Anyway, one Saturday night, we were having a couple of drinks. She said, "Oh, I looked at the watch." She said, "I've got to go. I'm late for work." And I said, "Oh, right. Where are you working?" She said, "Oh, I work in a call centre."
2: Oh.
5: And I looked at her and I said, "Well," I said, "what sort of call centre? Like, who opens at 11 o'clock at night?" She looked at me and she said, "Do I have to spell it out for you? I'm a phone sex operator."
1: Oh. Oh, like those ones where it's like, what are you wearing?
2: Yeah.
5: They're all back in the back page of the magazine sort of thing.
2: Yeah.
1: Gotcha. Okay. When she lives,
2: she's
1: living
2: like,
1: a double life.
2: I've got to go. I'll see you tomorrow to clean the pub. Bye.
1: Kiss, kiss.
2: She gave it away.
1: Peter.
2: Pete, talk to us. When's your co-worker shock you?
6: Hey, I used to work in an office, and we have this office manager, and she was the complete white peaches and cream English woman.
2: Yep.
6: Very, very proper.
2: Yep.
6: Anyway, we decided to have a team building exercise of paintball, and we're all getting changed, and we've gone out into the bush, and then all of a sudden, she's come barrel rolling through the bushes, camouflage paint all on her face. She's picked up the paintball gun, and it's like an AK-47. She's just kicking and shooting everything in sight. And look, we all just turned and ran. We've gone, this is just wrong.
2: I love that, though, yeah. Mate. I love that.
1: She's been watching too much SAS.
6: Oh, yeah. TV show.
1: Rambo.
2: Rambo. I love it. Thank you, mate.
1: Thanks,
0: love it. Lou and Judge on Triple M. And we're going to play Roll With It next. So if you want to win tickets, we've got some tickets to the Odyssey.
2: Awesome.
0: Give us a call on 133353. Awesome. Lou's going to do some acting, okay? Forget Matt Damon. Lou's going to do some acting next on Triple M.
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10: Afternoon, Gold Coast. No accidents or breakdowns on the road so far this morning. Just starting to build a little over the Coomera Bridge southbound M1. The rest of the M1 Coomera down through Tweed, pretty good at this stage. Busy at the intersection Reddy Creek Road and also heading up through Bermuda Street. A little busy Gold Coast Highway up through Broadie. Smith Street Motorway building westbound as well. Brisbane Road Arundel, not too bad at this stage. The census is coming this August. You'll get instructions soon on what to do. 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
24: 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Beatles, Hendrix, The Kinks. 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
13: Good afternoon, Rob McLeod with a fresh news update. The Crisafulli government has approved Dreamworld's master plan. The 55-hectare plan covers Dreamworld and Whitewater World and will include expanded theme park facilities, ecotourism attractions, accommodation and mixed-use residential development. Around 400 school support staff in Queensland have lodged complaints about violence since April. The United Workers Union says teacher aides and cleaners are experiencing record levels of violent behaviour from students and parents. Gold Coast City lifeguards have decided conditions are too rough for swimming, with beaches north of Burleigh displaying the red flags. Tullabudra, Kira, Coolangatta and Greenmount remained open, but the large swell and strong currents mean only experienced surfers should be heading out. In sport, the Gold Coast Suns have slipped further out of the AFL finals race after going down to the Western Bulldogs 77-68. And in the NRL, the Gold Coast Titans scored an upset 38-32 win over Manly at Cbus Stadium.
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15: Hey there, I'm Brett Thomas. Donald Trump tried to crash Spain's party at the FIFA World Cup this morning.
16: In 2026, the champions of the world are Spain!
15: After handing over the trophy, the US president remains standing on the side of the podium. FIFA's chief tried ushering him away, but Trump can still be seen in the team photo. Darren Hinch has been farewelled in a state funeral in Melbourne. Other showbiz legends, celebrities and politicians have honoured the outspoken broadcaster dubbed the human headline. Hinch died aged 82 earlier this month. And a Brisbane mum has spontaneously given birth to four identical baby girls, growing their family to 10. Dr. Alexa Bendel-Apple says the 34-year-old got a very big surprise.
17: Janita already had four babies at home, including one that she was breastfeeding at the time. So when they went along and they found out that they had four babies instead of one, they were quite shocked.
15: A fundraiser has been set up to support the growing family.
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15: The PNG Chiefs have already secured Jerome Luai and now they're targeting another star. Former Rooster Joey Manu spotted meeting with a club official. A Kiwi is the toast of the golfing world after Ryan Fox stunned a star-studded field to win the British Open at Royal Birkdale, holding off a trio of Americans to claim the coveted claret jug by one shot.
19: You know, I did say to my caddy Dean on the tee that we were going to take it on, that I was going to try to win the tournament. I'd live with the consequences if I stuffed it up.
15: But Lucas Herbert, the best of the Aussies, finishing tied for sixth.
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0: Windy with showers for the rest of today on the Gold Coast. Tonight down to 17 and tomorrow a possible shower with a high of 23. 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

0: 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We want to hear about your renovations gone wrong.
1: We'd love to hear them.
2: I'm in the, well, we haven't started just yet, but soon we'll be in the midst of renovating. And I was sort of trying to help my partner Lockie out over the weekend, giving him some tips and tricks, saying we could
1: giving
2: just
1: him tips.
2: Saying we could just stick on a glass wall
1: giving him tips.
2: In the bathroom until we renovate.
1: Look at those tips and tricks. There needs to be a, you need to do a segment on your Instagram of like Lulu's renovation tips. And it's you genuinely telling him what you think, you know
2: should
1: what I mean,
2: done.
1: Should be done.
2: I like it, Jack.
1: I think maybe that's a good idea.
2: I like it. I've written it down. All right, renovations gone wrong. Mark, what happened?
3: Hey, guys. How you going?
2: Good, thanks, Mark.
1: How you going?
3: Not too bad.
1: That's all right.
3: So my wife and I bought our first house a couple of years ago, and, you know, it's expensive buying a house. So to save a couple of bucks, we thought we'd paint the walls ourselves.
1: Okay.
3: The original walls were a beautiful light baby blue, which was just not great. So we got our first bucket of paint. We had about 15 members of the family come over to help paint to save some money.
1: Yep.
3: And the first thing I did after trialing the first wall was, oh, great, let's just start in this other room. So I picked up the 20-litre bucket of paint with the lid still off. I tripped and dropped the entire bucket on the floor.
1: Mate.
3: Yeah.
2: Carpet? That wood?
3: Was,
2: what?
3: It was timber flooring. We were planning on sanding it, but
1: just admin that you do not need.
2: Does that mean you had to rip it all up and get rid of it?
3: Yeah, we decided to get floating floorboards over the top, which was another $6,000. So,
2: yikes. Okay, note to self, put the lid on the paint.
1: Yeah, smart. Yeah, this is all learning for you, Lulu.
2: I know. All I'm not learning. A great painter. Oh, I can colour in. Perhaps I can paint.
1: Oh, my God. This is what Lockie has to deal with. You can colour. You can barely do that.
2: Oh, Jack, keep it to yourself.
1: What? Okay, Mitch, Reno disasters, mate. How you going?
4: What are we laughing about? I miss that.
1: Oh, Lou's just, she's mad today, to be honest with you.
2: I said, Jack, when is she keep ever it good? To yourself.
1: Yeah, good point.
4: Yeah.
1: Matt.
4: That's all right. I was about 3 years ago, bought a complete renovation sort of style house, and one of the first jobs was to get rid of the back pergola, like super old house. I think it was built in 1960, so we're talking rotted timber.
1: Yep.
2: Yeah.
4: And up on a little, not a massive ladder, just like a 8-foot ladder. I may have been using a 2-stroke chainsaw. And just got, you know, you'll know this, Jarch. You just get to that last little bit of timber and you're just trying to nip it off,
1: brother.
4: And it nipped off pretty quick and knocked me off the ladder.
1: Oh.
4: Flat on my ass. Didn't get hurt, luckily. I might have just had a little bruised leg or something, but it scared me big time. But yeah, the first thing was to do just get the photo on it and make sure I snapshotted it for the boys, which
1: of course, mate, it's more important.
2: You should have had your phone set up on a tripod to be
4: 100%. Hey, Judge, I just had one question. Are you a new dad?
1: I am daddy, by the way.
4: Wow. I actually just realised that just now. Yeah, I just thought I'd check in with you.
1: Yeah, I haven't really spoken about it too much.
2: Yeah, we need more Hank chat.
1: Mitch, you're a weapon.
2: Hey,
1: thank
2: also,
1: you, mate.
2: Just use a professional, guys.
0: Yeah, and Kate, who texted in, tried to put in a dog door herself and ended up making a bunch of holes in her wall.
1: Nailed
2: that. That would probably be me.
1: That's dizzy.
0: Yeah, I'm very actually worried about you and your house now, Lou.
1: So am I.
2: Don't worry, I got steel cap boots.
0: But...
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9: 92.5 Triple M Gold, Gold Coast traffic.
10: Getting a slight delay southbound past Dreamworld for the M1, also approaching the Smith Street motorway exit. Rest of the M1 both ways down through the Tweed, all good. West Burley Road up through Bermuda Street, very heavy, and Bermuda Street southbound just after Bond Uni, getting some slight delays. Slight delays westbound Smith Street motorway, and also a little busy outbound Arundel for Brisbane Road. The CommBank Tour is travelling the country, supporting regional Aussies and businesses with financial tools, tech, and community connection. 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
13: Gold Coast's average unleaded price today is around $1.75 a litre, while some servos are selling it as low as $1.62. 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
18: Hey there, I'm Brett Thomas. The PM isn't impressed with Pauline Hanson's trip to the UK. Anthony Albanese hitting out at the One Nation leader following her podcast interview with a far-right figure and convicted criminal Tommy Robinson.
19: I find it astonishing that Pauline Hanson has travelled overseas in order to denigrate and talk down Australia. What we need to do as public representatives is take our responsibility seriously.
18: Derren Hinch is being remembered as a brash, outspoken and fearless broadcaster at his state funeral in Melbourne. Another television icon, Ray Martin, among those delivering tributes to the man dubbed the human headline.
20: Hinch was certainly big enough and loud enough. He was born with a megaphone for a voice. His typewriter was just about as loud. There's nothing subtle about Hinch or his endless opinions.
18: The US military says an American service member has been killed when attempting to destroy a downed Iranian drone. And Lionel Messi in Argentina ended the World Cup final in tears, beaten by Spain 1-0 after an extra time winner.
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18: Relief for the Cowboys with second rower Hillam Lukey avoiding suspension. He's been handed a fine for a high shot on Dolphins player Brad Schneider. The Seagulls are hoping Tom Trbojevic's latest setback is only minor. Turbo suffered an injury to his right hamstring in the loss to the Titans. He spent 8 weeks sidelined by a left hammy strain earlier this season. And the son of a legendary All Black and grandson of a former New Zealand Test cricketer is a golfing champion. Ryan Fox winning the British Open by one shot at Royal Birkdale.
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1: Windy with showers for the rest of today on the Gold Coast. Tonight down to 17 and tomorrow a possible shower with a high of 23. 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
17: Queensland. It's knockoff time. From the Bruce to the M1 and everywhere in between. We've got two blokes ready to join you. Ben Dobbin, Elliot Lovejoy. Wherever you are across this great state of Queensland, this is Triple M's Rush Hour with Dobbo and Elliot.
25: Hey, show live out of Queensland for every single Queenslander. Monday afternoon, the 20th of July. Ben Dobbin. Hello, mate.
26: G'day, Elliot. G'day, Queensland. How are you? Happy Monday. If you're a Cowboys fan, you're crying. If you're a Dolphin fan, you're back. If you're a Broncos fan, you still got belief. Wallabies fans, well, they're just always believing, hoping, more like it.
25: Oh, they belted it, didn't
26: and
25: they?
26: The Lions, aren't they up and about?
25: I know Cowboys fans have a gripe with you, because in your podcast you do with Kevin Walters, this is just a working theory, not necessarily one I believe in. They reckon every time you tip the Cowboys, you know.
26: I changed my tip off the back of the Cowboys. The Cowboys did have a little comment to me yesterday, so I changed my tip to the Dolphins, and I was right. So, yeah. We've got a big show, though, today.
25: Well, we certainly do. A couple of great guests stopping by. Merrick Watts, comedian, been part of the Triple M family for a long time at 5:10 today, and a Gold Logie winner in about 30 minutes' time, Larry Emdart. They got a special edition of The Chase tonight. He's nominated again. He's got all the backstories of the after parties, you name it. And to boot, he's a great man.
26: He's a great man as well. But there's been something pretty special happen in Brisbane over the last 24 hours.
25: This is the biggest story of the day. A 1 in 15 million chance has occurred right here in the city of Brisbane in one of our hospitals. We're going to unpack it next on Triple M.

0: Live across Queensland on Triple M, the Rush Hour with Dobbo and Elliot, and Gold Logie winner Larry Emder at 4:30 today. Before we get there, we've had not just a Queensland first, but an Aussie first. Something that is a 1 in 15 million chance of happening, happened right here in Brisbane. A Brisbane mother has given birth to identical girl quadruplets. So, four babies, all identical. She already had four kids, by the way. Turns their family of four kids into eight overnight. Never happened in this country before.
1: Well done. I'm a twin parent. I'm parent of multiples.
0: So double that.
1: Double that. I don't know how she's gone about it. But more importantly,
0: I know how she went about it.
1: More importantly, I'm absolutely hats off that she's a mother of eight. And I mean this. There was an article in the Saturday Courier Mail about how there are more people who are one and done.
0: Yep.
1: Having one child, cost of living.
0: Or none.
1: Or none.
0: Yep.
1: People are choosing because of their lifestyle, their work, the financial hardship that they don't want to be having any more children. And then there's circuit breakers. I have five children. I thought I was doing well. But eight, I tip my hat. I tip my hat. And look, Ben Hannett's got eight children.
0: Rugby league legend, yep.
1: I think Ben Hannett, who has worked with that, would have probably gone more if Em had let him. But, you know, eight kids is a lot.
0: We should 133353. I've never heard of anyone with more than eight, and that is what this young woman now has. That is, as you mentioned, Ben Hannett, NRL legend. He has eight. By the way, they had eight kids, him, his wife, and one bathroom until I think they just did some renos in their house. I don't know how you manage that. I'd love to try and find Queensland's biggest family this afternoon.
1: Let's do it. I mean, if you're a family of eight or more, you think you can top eight, I want to know it. I don't want two or three. I want big families. Because we need more people. I mean, with population decline, we need more Queensland families having more kids.
0: Sure, but then you're the kind of person that'll whinge about the fact there's no houses to buy after that because there's too many people. So potato.
1: I've got enough houses.
0: Okay.
1: I'm all right.
0: At least you admit it. Hughesy doesn't. 133353. Can we find Queensland's biggest family? Would you count, let's say, I've got six siblings, but then another six cousins live with us as
1: no.
0: well? Does that count?
1: No.
0: If they're all under one roof, it's still one big family. Okay.
1: Eight kids or more.
0: Rules. Right.
1: That's what I want to hear.
0: 133353. Searching for Queensland's biggest family after a Brisbane woman gave birth in an Aussie first. Quadruplets this morning. Sending them a lot of love. Hope the babies are happy and healthy. We'll take you

0: Live across Queensland on Triple M, the Rush Hour. You were Dobbo and Elliot, and we want to hear from you. 133353 as we search for Queensland's biggest family.
1: That's right. That's right.
0: A Brisbane mother, a $1 in $15 million chance, the first ever Aussie to do it. She has given birth over the weekend to identical girl quadruplets, four baby girls,
1: yeah,
0: identical.
1: And that's the big thing. She's a mother of eight now,
0: you
1: and we're looking
0: already
1: for Queensland's biggest family. Nicole from Bellbird Park. Hello, mate. How are you?
2: Good. How are you?
1: How many kids you got?
2: I have 10 children. I have 7 girls and 3 boys.
1: Yes.
2: Hello. And I have a number 14th grandchild on the way.
1: Oh, my God.
0: What's yeah, the age? Like, how old's your eldest? How old's your youngest?
2: My eldest is about to turn 29 on the 7th of August.
0: Yep.
2: And the youngest just turned 19.
1: Good. Wow. Any twins or...
2: One with that twin, but I did lose that one.
1: Right. Sorry to hear
2: yeah,
1: that. But gee wish, you did it well.
2: Yes, but the amount of judgment that I got,
0: oh,
2: that was...
0: No
2: that
0: judgment was, here on Triple M's Rush Hour. We love love.
1: I got 5 kids to 3 women.
0: There,
1: judge
0: there
1: away.
0: Nick, I mean, you didn't really, and sorry for the poor wording, you didn't have a break for a decade. You just went and went and went and went.
2: No, definitely not, but I am now.
0: Why did you know the 10th was the last? Because it was a nice even number, or?
2: No, actually, because I was actually on everything, and I still got pregnant, and they wouldn't do my cords till I was over 28.
1: Right.
0: Wow.
2: That's Tasmanian rules.
1: You were made. 10, you were 10. Actually made to be a mum, you know? And yeah, there's some of you who have, yeah, you know, like there's some people good on you for increasing
0: kids
1: and helping the population. Trish from Kelso, hello, how are you?
3: I'm good. How are you guys?
1: All right. You from a big family?
3: I am. I'm 1 of 10.
1: 1 of 10. Right.
3: Yep. And we're 5 and 5, so 5 girls, 5 boys.
0: Where'd you grow up, Trish?
3: Charters Towers.
1: Good part of the world. Good part of the world.
3: And we pretty much grew up on a cattle station, so that's what I said to the lady at the front, you know, like, I live in the city now.
1: Yeah.
3: But there's no way in hell was I having 10 kids. I only had the one, but I tell people I slept with the devil and created a monster when I had mine.
1: Okay, righto. You get on with all your siblings?
3: Hey, sorry?
1: You get on with all your siblings?
3: About 2 of them.
1: Yeah, I would say with 10, there's got to be a couple of circuit breakers
0: there's
1: in there.
0: Be a
1: you know,
0: of
1: like, there can't
0: apples
1: be everybody happy family. Thanks, Trish.
0: 10's a lot.
1: Joe from Air, hello, how are you?
4: Good, how are you?
1: All right, now this is not you, but your father is from a big family.
4: Yes, my dad's the eldest of 13.
1: Wow.
4: 6 boys and 7 girls.
1: Wow. How old's your dad?
4: So my dad is about to turn 74.
1: Right.
4: And my youngest, like his youngest sibling, my yeah, youngest uncle,
1: yeah,
4: is about to turn 50.
1: Right. So... There would be, because your dad, you know, like you would be closer to age to your uncle than your father.
4: Yes, we actually went to school with my uncle. My sister was in the same class.
0: Oh, this is hurting my head.
1: I love it.
0: Joe,
1: love it.
0: Tell me, I mean, that's so many already. Just quickly, your sister-in-law too, she tops that, is that right?
4: She does top that.
0: Yep.
4: Her mother, her stepmother
0: yep,
4: gave birth to 18.
0: Oh, my
4: and
0: God.
4: And no doubles, no triples, no nothing, just all single births. And,
0: 18
4: yeah,
1: 18 is
0: births,
1: solid. That is the best I've ever heard.
0: Good on you, Jim.
1: Unreal. Hey, Jim from Varsity Lakes, how are you, mate?
5: Good, mate. Love the show.
1: Good on you, Jim.
5: I can beat 18. My grandmother was the youngest of 23.
1: What? Gee whiz,
5: and
1: mate.
5: And my mother was a twin of 16.
0: Have you got any idea, Jim, what the sleeping arrangement was? If you're 1 of 23, if you're all under the one roof, you're having, what, at least 6 to a room, you would think.
5: Oh, look, poor grandmother must yep, have been pregnant all the time.
0: Yeah.
1: Hey, can I ask this, Jim, whereabouts did your grandmother grow up and where were these kids all around?
5: Yeah, both in Scotland, mate.
1: Right. You wouldn't want to be going back
5: to Scotland.
1: You wouldn't want
5: McKenzie's
1: to get
5: McKenzie's and Palmer's.
1: Yeah, you wouldn't want to be going back to Scotland to find your missus, mate, because it could be elation, brother.
0: Good luck,
1: you need a circuit breaker there.
0: Triple M's Rush Hour. 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
10: Cruiser on the scene for that earlier crash, southbound Gold Coast Highway, Chairlift Avenue, Mermaid Beach. Looks like it's about to be cleared. Still some slight delays through there. Getting slight delays down through Ormo, the M1, also Helensvale, and approaching the Smith Street Motorway exit. Smith Street Motorway, westbound from Olsen Avenue, getting about a 5-minute delay, and similar delays Brisbane Road, outbound Harbour Town, up through Arundel Drive. The new Queensland government is delivering tougher e-scooter and e-bike laws from the 1st of July to stop behaviour that puts lives at risk. 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
1: Larry Emder began his TV career age 19, presenting the overnight news on Channel 7. Since then, he has hosted The Price is Right, Wheel of Fortune, The Chaser Australia, and The Morning Show. He's even had time to race in the Sydney to Hobart.
2: This is the first weather event they warned us about, the big suddenly coming through. Have a look at those clouds. We're in for it tonight.
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0: Nominated again, the great man from the Chase Australia. Larry, hello, brother.
4: Oh, gee, I love those intros so much, guys. how are you going?
5: Going well, going well. Congratulations on being nominated once again. I reckon we spoke to you on the Rush Hour when you actually did win your Gold Logie. And at that time, we were like, well, what more is there to do? Well, what more is to do is win it twice, you know, like, and so this is your chance, mate. You know, I mean, you know, sitting pride of place in front of the, on the mantelpiece, you might have two of them in a couple of weeks' time.
4: Could do. Yeah. Well, the last one, the big one when we spoke last time, that was the gold one, which is the one, you know, that's an amazing piece to melt down and make some lovely jewelry out of. This is the silver one. This is the Bert Newton one, which I'm also really excited about. So for anyone who's my age.
5: Is that for the most popular presenter? And that's the Bert Newton Award. That's for the most popular presenter. I reckon that's got more, you know, with Bert's name attached to it, it's got more significance than, dare I say it, the Gold Logie.
4: Well, it has to someone like me. It has to someone who just loves television. And when I was growing up and coming up early in TV, Bert Newton was the king, you know, like he was the guy that could do the Tonight shows and the morning shows and the game shows. And he was Mr. TV. So absolutely, it was a true icon of mine. An absolute legend. So to be looking at something with his name on it, yeah, that is very exciting.
0: Larry, from memory, when you did win that gold one, I think a tattoo was part of the deal if you were going to win. If you can win the Bert Newton, would you get the great man's face somewhere, a portrait on the chest or add to the collection?
4: Well, you know, I've got the gold logie and all the other nominees tattooed on my bosom.
0: Yeah. You got two cheeks.
4: Paddy Newton.
0: Yeah.
4: Yeah. I have got two cheeks, which I would have thought, obviously. But Paddy Newton has asked me, she said, wish me luck. She said, I wish you luck. Mm. I hope you win, but please no more tattoos. So that's from Bert's wife.
0: Right. That one won't be happening. Tell us about tonight, mate, because Channel 7, it's a special primetime event for the Chase Australia. Larry and Friends, what's happening at 7:30?
4: Oh, this is a cracker. This is the most fun I've ever had in that Chase studio. This is Joe Griggs from Better Homes and Gardens, Dr. Chris Brown, you know, the vet, or the alleged vet. No one's ever seen his certificate. Sonia Kruger, David Woywood from Weekend Sunrise. This is an absolute hoot. I think the recording went for about 3 or 4 hours because none of them would shut up. But the final version, so glad they put it in our prime time, because when I was recording it, I was thinking, this is too hot for 5 o'clock. Yeah. So, it's a lot of fun. We're doing it for Beyond Blue, which is one of the most worthy charities, as you know. Yeah. And they all get very competitive, these guys. It's a heap of fun, but they're all getting very competitive along the way.
5: Larry, I don't know if I've ever asked you this, but your resume in TV is superior. Is there one show, whether or not, whatever, put aside stations, that you've enjoyed more than others? Because I do remember you with Price is Right, where I thought that was very good. Is there a show for you that you've gone, you know what, I love that more than anything you do, knowing full well that this is such a transient industry where people come and go, you've been able to survive. What's been your favourite?
4: Oh, I'd have to say Price is Right changed my life and changed the lives of many people. But it changed my life, and it was such a special, fun thing to do. Now, that said, the morning show has been going for 19 years, and that's a heap of fun. Like, I go in there every morning, and we laugh. Kylie and I just laugh our way through, and it's really, it's different every day. The variety is different every day, different interviews every 5 or 6 minutes. So I'd have to say Price is Right for the game show sector, and then the morning show just for being on telly for 3 hours live a day is
5: Kylie,
4: you know, Gillies, exciting
5: one
4: and
5: of
4: fun.
5: The best.
4: And Kylie Gillies.
5: Yeah.
0: It's a great achievement, Larry, regardless of what follows at the Logies. We know the after party is where it's at. Is there normally a Channel 7 MVP? Are you leading from the front into the wee hours? We've heard rumours about Dr. Chris Brown as well.
4: Yeah. I'm nearly 62 years old.
0: You
4: so
0: still got it, though.
4: I'm lucky to get through the ceremony. I go up to my room about halfway through the Logies and have a nap and come back down.
0: Well, hey, good luck with this, mate. And looking forward to the Chase Australia, Larry and friends, tonight, 7:30, 7 and 7 plus as well. Always appreciate your time on Triple M's Rush Hour.
4: Always good to talk to you guys. See you later.
0: On you, mate. That is the great Larry Emder. Voting closes for the Bert Newton Award for Most Popular Presenter. That's at 7:30 on the 16th of August. So you've still got a bit of time. 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
6: Early crash on the Gold Coast Highway, Mermaid Beach has been cleared. Traffic's still a bit busy through there, though. Also, a little bit slow southbound from the Cooma Bridge down through to Narang, the M1. Rest of the run down through Tweed, clear. Very heavy, heading both directions around Bastia Lake to Bermuda Street. Busy up through to Hawker Boulevard at Broadbeach Waters as well. And still busy conditions westbound Smith Street Motorway. The census is coming this August. You'll get instructions soon on what to do. 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
0: Dobbo, rugby league land is the gift that keeps giving.
1: Never disappoints.
0: We thought, you know, the biggest story of the day is probably the Dolphins are potentially back after a big win against the Cowboys. Then bang, bang, bang, in quick succession, three big stories are breaking.
1: All right, let's go through it. Gamma Shibasaki, Premiership, Origin, Australian centre, will leave the Broncos at the end of the year. He got lowballed by Brisbane. They have obviously, and low ball's probably the wrong word in some ways, but they've got Dean Mariner, Katoni Staggs, Carapani, they've got wingers coming through. Something had to go. So their offer wasn't anywhere near what his value he believed was. He signed a 2-year deal today with the Perth Bears, notified his teammates he'll be leaving at the end of the year. Right. Done, done, done. Now, Ben Eichen was the CEO of the QRL. He resigned. He's gone off into the private sector. They announced their new CEO, and it's the former North Queensland Cowboy, Jeff Riebel, who we both know very well.
0: Good man.
1: Very good man, very good operator. It was Kate Jones, Brock Schaefer, and Jeff Riebel. Jeff Riebel wins out. Kate Jones withdrew. She'll remain on the commission, and obviously Brock Schaefer heavily involved with the referees in charge of all the referees at the moment. But they've got a really good, honourable, morally sound human in Jeff Riebel who's going to run the QRL moving forward. Todd Payton, love him, but what are you thinking?
0: When?
1: The comments in the press conference yesterday where he said that everybody hates the Brisbane Broncos,
0: I
1: not
0: love
1: the Brisbane.
0: That. Fuel the fire, baby.
1: Why light a fuse up when your team's just been beaten and you're going up there and you need to win? Why give Brisbane any more ammunition than already they know they have to win to stay alive, but throw in that we hate you?
0: Oh, in a world of politically correct presses, it was nice to go back to the mad year of New South Wales and glass houses, and it was just, I enjoyed it.
1: No.
0: Fuel that fire. You got to call that game on Saturday. That game is extra spicy now.
1: I just don't think it was necessary.
0: Oh, that's
1: I really don't think it's necessary. But we are getting to that business time of the year where we start drawing lines through. I always say you're heading to Koh Samui. Get the travel agent on the phone. You guys are booking your end of season trip.
0: So who's going?
1: Well, I'm prepared to rule out, obviously, the bottom four, St. George, Gold Coast, Parramatta and the West Tigers. Yeah. You're all going. That's a given. But after the weekend, Manly are gone as well. Now, this is a huge call. I know people are going to say to me, what are you thinking?
0: Well, they were putrid.
1: Manly are done. They will not be making the eight. And next week I'll give some more. I'm only prepared to rule 5 of the 17 out so far.
0: So you reckon every other team can win it?
1: Well, like, not win it. I'm talking about making the 8.
0: Okay.
1: Very different things. But this is who will not make the 8. At the moment, I'm not prepared to write Canberra off. I'm not prepared to write Brisbane off. I'm not prepared to write Melbourne, Souths, or the Bulldogs off. But Manly, ring your travel agent right now.
0: Finally, one of those teams, Dragons, have they locked in their coach?
1: Yeah, Ben Hornby. Dean Young.
0: Dean Young.
1: Dean Young's got it. Yeah, that was announced just today as well.
0: Yeah,
1: Dean Young is going to coach. I mean, that's the right decision.
0: Yeah.
1: That's been the right decision from the get-go. I know Ben Hornby was in contention.
0: Yep.
1: No, it's Dean Young's team, and well done to him.
0: There'll be plenty of that unpacked in NRL Daily tonight, hosted by the great Charlie White.
1: Channel 7 Charlie. Yeah, we love Channel 7 Charlie.
0: Right after we're done on Triple M's Rush Hour. But up next, a couple of double passes to hand out to the cinemas. Go see that new flick, The Odyssey. It's very simple. Get involved. A general knowledge quiz. Dobbo v everyone. If you want your opportunity now, the time to call 1-333-53.
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3: Traffic's still a little bit under speed moving southbound the M1 from the Cooma Bridge down through Narang. Rest of the run down towards Tweed Heads. Nice clear run there. Gold Coast Highway up past the airport. Looked a bit busy from Burley up through surface. Pretty good at this stage. Bundle Road surface getting quite busy at the moment. Smith Street Motorway, slight delays westbound from Olsen Avenue. Don't let an illness put your income on hold. Real Income Protection Insurance helps protect you.

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22: Hey there, I'm Brett Thomas. A woman in Melbourne accused of joining Islamic State in Syria is set to be released on bail. The so-called ISIS bride has been deemed a low risk to the public. She's been in custody since May when the AFP charged her with being a member of a terrorist organisation and entering a declared conflict area. Pauline Hanson's expected back in Australia today, where she'll be grilled again about her trip to Italy and the UK. Despite the backlash, One Nation has risen in the latest news poll, level with Labor for the primary vote. But opposition leader Angus Taylor says Senator Hanson isn't fit to govern.
2: I mean, we have an economic crisis that the Prime Minister and his team has brought about, and One Nation doesn't have the solutions. We know their top few policies would drive up inflation, drive up interest rates.
22: Darren Hinch has been farewelled at a state funeral. Showbiz legends and politicians honoured the outspoken broadcaster, dubbed the human headline. Hinch died aged 82 earlier this month. And Annie Burnham is being sworn in as the new British Prime Minister today.
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23: 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At last! At long, long last!
22: On SBS there, Argentine icon Lionel Messi ending the match in tears, denied back-to-back World Cups. It'll likely be his last appearance.
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6: Windy with showers for the rest of today on the Gold Coast. Tonight down to 17, and tomorrow a possible shower with a high of 23. 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
25: Queensland. It's time.
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28: Dobbo
25: versus everyone. And here's your host, Elliot Lovejoy.
27: If the Dark Lord Ben Dobbin was a soccer team, he'd be Argentina, because he can't cop a result and he'll fight with people at full time. If you can beat him, you get yourself two tickets to Event Cinemas, a double pass to head along to the movies. A general knowledge quiz, where would you like to go?
26: Karen on the sunny coast, good afternoon. How are you, my friend?
29: Not too shabby. How are you?
26: Yeah, all right. You think you're a chance of beating me?
29: Not really.
26: At least you're honest. So, let's start Monday with a win, Elliot, for myself.
27: Kaz, you've come into this with no confidence whatsoever. You're just putting yourself
29: Absolutely.
27: Out there.
29: Absolutely.
27: Okay.
29: It's all up from here.
27: I respect that. All right, Karen, you're going to start us. Guest always does. Spain-Argentina, that was the FIFA World Cup final. Happened this morning our time. Spain win. What was the final score?
29: 1-0.
27: Yes. You soccer genius. Well done. Let's stick with scores. Ben Dobbin, you called this game yesterday. You should be right. Dolphins-Cowboys. Final score.
26: Well, I have no idea. 36 points to 10. Was that it?
27: No.
26: 38-10?
27: 36-16 was 36. The final score. Dolphins getting the win.
26: 36-16. Yeah, Cowboys scored the last try.
27: Drinkwater got one near the end.
26: Drinkwater got an easy one. Yep. Sorry.
27: Sorry, it's your points. Karen, back to you. Big story today, probably the biggest of the day in Brisbane. A mum has recorded a world first. She has given birth to identical what?
29: Quadruplets?
27: Yes.
29: Really?
27: Identical babies. Apparently a 1 in 15 million chance you could do that, which is the same odds for Ben Dobbin to stay in this quiz. You need this next one to stay in it. If I'm telling you, Dobbo, I see dead people, what film am I watching? Very famous Bruce Willis appears.
26: He's dead himself.
27: That's a good
26: What seen it? I've seen the show. He sits on a park bench talking to him.
27: Not the whole movie, but yeah.
26: No, but I've seen the show.
27: Haley Joel Osment is the little boy.
26: Can you give me the first one? Come on.
27: The is the first one.
26: No, I've got
27: not even a guess.
26: No, you're
27: going to bow out like this. You are Argentina.
26: What?
27: Karen, do you know out of interest?
29: Oh, yes, but I can't remember. I'm sorry.
26: Yeah, I can't either.
27: It doesn't matter. It's the Sixth Sense, Karen. Sixth.
29: That's right.
27: It's a 2-0 victory to you today. You started your week right. Well done, mate.
29: Oh, thank you so much.
27: It's a high
26: victory, Karen.
27: Why? You got no points and she got
26: you
27: two.
26: You asked me crap questions deliberately.
27: I called the Dolphins game yesterday.
26: That doesn't mean I remember
27: it. It's 24 hours ago.
26: It doesn't mean I remember it. I exit. I let it leave my brain.
27: That's more concerning about your brain width than anything else. Anyway, Karen, couple of tickets to go to the cinemas. I recommend that new Odyssey film. It's meant to be very good. Good on you. Next on Triple M's Rush Hour, Merrick Watts is stopping by. Comedian, part of the Triple M fabric. He's back in Brisbane and singing a lot of wine while he does. It's right after this on Triple M.

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0: An Idiot's Guide to Wine, Volume 3 is back. Comedians and lots of wine. Merrick Watts, hello, brother.
4: Oh, great. That was such a wonderful intro. Well done. I know that you knocked that up yourself, Dobbo. Well done.
5: Thanks. Yeah, no, that's all me, man. As you know, mate, I'm just a guru at all that kind of stuff. Hey, mate, third installment. I mean, I love this. People actually take you seriously. They take your wine advice seriously. Yes. It's a great thing.
4: Yes. But it is a comedy show, though, Dobbo. It's An Idiot's Guide to Wine. It's pretty stated in the title, An Idiot's Guide to Wine. That's me. I'm the idiot.
5: What should we expect next week? I mean, the 31st and 1st of August at the West End Electric Theatre. And obviously there's a lot going on there. What should we expect from this third installment? Because I remember the first time you came up with this and you're worried.
4: Yep.
5: Mate, it was a sellout. Yep. It was a huge success. I mean, our little mate Liam Flanagan still talks about one of the great nights he went and watched. But
4: yes, that's right. He's banned, though. He's banned. Let's never speak of him again. He's been banned from all of my events for eternity.
5: I've got like that a little bit as well with him.
4: Yeah,
5: life.
4: PTSD.
5: Yeah. What should we expect, mate?
4: It's a comedy show, but it's about wine. You don't have to be a wine lover or even a connoisseur, certainly not a connoisseur, to come along and enjoy it. Because I've got wine credentials. I've got what they call a Wesett Level 3 in wine, and I'm a Barossa Master and a wine judge. So I just do jokes about wine. So you don't have to know heaps about it. You can still love Bundy Rum and come along, and you'll have a great time.
5: Yes.
0: Merrick, I don't know many people, actually any people in my life, that can balance booze and fitness. You won SAS Australia, what, back 2022, 23, something?
4: I was 2020, and I was drunk the whole time.
0: Okay, like,
4: I went in there, I had 7 bottles of rosé, and I drank all of them in the first day. And that's why Mitchell Johnson nearly killed me.
0: Yeah,
4: no, well, that's why Mitchell Johnson bashed my head in, and I didn't even feel it. Everyone thought I was tough. It wasn't. It was just the rosé. So anyone can do it.
0: Idiot's Guide to Wine is the one we're looking at, West End Electric, this week. Have you thought of combining that with the original Arrow stunt, where one was shot at you? Like, could we...
4: I reckon if I was to try and catch an arrow, as I have done before, mid-flight, after a few glasses of wine, I reckon I'd catch it right in the pants. That's where they get me.
5: I've got a bigger question for you. Now, you are part of the SCA Triple M family. You've obviously been on Today FM as well, so you're very much an SCA man. Now that we've merged with Channel 7, I don't know if you've heard, but I'm a Celebrity, Get Me Out of Here is heading to 7. Now, would Merrick Watts put his hand up to go into the jungle just for, you know, I think, with a bottle of wine? Are you prepared to nominate yourself to be, I'm a Celebrity, Get Me Out of Here?
4: Absolutely not. Never. That's never happening.
0: How many times have you knocked the show back? I feel like it's a fair question, because you would have had a lot of offers.
4: I have been asked about it a few times. Yeah. The other one I've been asked about a few times is Dancing with the Stars, and I've given the same answer to that. I've gone, absolutely not. And they go, why, do you not like dancing? And I go, no, because I'm not a star. Don't be ridiculous. I don't have the profile. To be honest, I'm more terrified of dancing on that show than anything else. I would rather go back and do SAS Australia again, break my ribs and chop up my body, than go on Dancing with the Stars for one episode. Not even joking.
5: Please, we got to the bottom of that.
0: We could do An Idiot's Guide to Wine Volume 4 with Dancing with the Stars, because that would be highly enjoyable for all. For now...
4: That's called a hen's night.
0: Your tickets, feverup.com, coming out, Friday, July 31, Saturday, 1st of August, the West End Electric. Merrick Watts is back, baby. An Idiot's Guide to Wine, Volume 3. Mez, always a pleasure, brother. Thanks for joining us on Triple M's Rush Hour.
4: Great talking to you, lads. Good on you. Thank you.
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0: FIFA World Cup came to an end this morning. Ben Dobbin, and all eyes, if it wasn't on the soccer, it was the halftime show.
2: Well, it's a first, I think, with the World Cup soccer. I mean, the NFL have been renowned for their halftime entertainment. And yep. I think in a lot of ways, we've tried to crowbar it with the AFL and the NRL and yep. had some moments where we've had some really good ones. But nothing beats the Super Bowl. That just seems to be, I mean, Olympic, maybe an Olympic closing ceremony or an opening potentially might have some special guests, but it's a little bit more worldy. But then the soccer today, like big names.
0: Bieber was there.
2: Shakira.
0: Ted Lasso, I think, introduced Justin Bieber. Wayne Rooney, soccer legend, Englishman, was asked about the entertainment after it.
3: Highlights from the 11-minute show.
4: I didn't know what was when it finished.
3: Didn't enjoy it at all.
4: I like a lot of the artists, but I thought it was crap.
0: It was getting canned online. People were calling it the worst halftime performance ever in any sport, which is just, it's a reach, isn't it?
2: That is a reach, considering some of the trash we've had here in this country.
0: I can find three that are so much worse right here in Australia.
2: Right, Australia?
0: We've had some brilliant ones.
2: Wayne Rooney, take a listen to this.
0: Well, because the one I'm going to leave with at number three.
1: Three.
0: I reckon would be your one. It was Meatloaf. 2010 AFL Grand Final.
2: May rest in peace. This is a bad, bad, bad day.
0: I don't know what you call him. Soggy bread that day.
2: No, he was bad.
0: He was not good.
2: Yeah, he was bad.
0: Turned off a nation. I'd never seen someone have the ability to do it. And now we have Ben Dobbin. All right, number two. 1986, so if Meatloaf isn't even in the top two, you know they're bad. 1986, we've referenced this a couple of times before. This song for me is so bad because of the names attached to it. It's the whole Neighbours cast. They were meant to be singing an anthem, but Kylie Minogue was one of the people involved with Neighbours at the time. She was one of the voices. Combined, it was absolutely tragic. 1986, it was the grand final in rugby league.

0: Collie. I've Got Nothing But Love.
1: Canterbury won.
0: Well, that's one of the worst ever.
1: Parramatta won that, 86.
0: Who'd they beat?
1: They beat Canterbury.
0: They beat the Dogs.
1: They beat the Dogs, yeah.
0: Number one. And the reason this is in first place... One. And I'd forgotten all about it till I was scouring YouTube today, is because it was such a big name in Australia. The year was 2002, but the poor bugger didn't even get to sing a word. It was the NRL Grand Final. Roosters, Warriors. A massive night. Over 100,000 people there. And the magician that is Billy Idol was booked in. What a worldwide name. Locked in. Nothing can go wrong unless none of the technology works.
2: All right! You ready to rock? Are there any Warriors fans here? For some power! Acoustic version. We're just waiting to get some power.
3: Well, so far, Billy showing a lot of restraint, waiting for this audio problem to be fixed up here at Telstra Stadium. He's showing a lot of patience, and we're going to show a lot of patience by sticking with him at this particular point in time. Maybe this rock and roll show will get on the road, but the Billy Idol act has been cancelled. We'll be back with the grand final at Telstra Stadium right after this.
0: They tried to stay
1: They started singing We Are Many. Yeah. We are one. Because it was Telstra Stadium at the stage, so they played a little bit of that. I'd forgotten about that in 2002. That is rotten. And
0: and apparently cost an absolute mozza. And they had to pay him regardless because it wasn't his fault that the tech issues didn't. Wow, that for me is the worst of all time. So people, whenever a new one comes out, they say, this is the worst ever. Let's just pause before we do that, reflect, and remember that Billy Idol in 02, 24 years ago, never even got a word out.
1: Unbelievable.
0: Coming up next on Triple M's Rush Hour, the three biggest stories across the state, and a couple have been on the run. Been found at Maribyrra, not for a crime. In fact, both of them are aged over 80. This is a
1: wild... We love.
0: It is all about love. It's a wild story. We'll get you the details next on Triple M.
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8: Getting about a 5 to 6 minute delay southbound the M1 from around exit 62 Helensvale down through Narang. Rest of the run through to Tweed, clear. Tweed up through Coomera, no delays. Bermuda Street, a little busy around Varsity Lakes. Smith Street Motorway, a little bit under speed westbound from Ulster Avenue. Starting to thin out a bit though. Brisbane Road, nice and clear, outbound Arundel. Oz Alert, Australia's new emergency messaging system will send a test alert to compatible mobile devices around 2 p.m. on Monday, 27 July. 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
12: The world's favourite feel-good musical, Mamma Mia, is coming to the Gold Coast this September. 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
0: Three stories that matter across the state this afternoon. I feel like number one, Dobbo, could be its own little Netflix special.
2: Well, it could be. This does make and ring true to me a bit. An elderly couple has sparked a major police search. Now, they've run away from their nursing home. Now, this couple had been together and had been married for in excess of 65 years. The family had put them into a nursing home together, but rightly so, they didn't want to be in the nursing home. So they just got up and they left. And they left their accommodation in order to be together. It was their second attempt. They tried leaving earlier in the week and they bolted. They found them in a hotel. Like, if I'm with my wife and I'm in my late, my family tried to put me into a nursing home and I didn't want to be there, I reckon I'd run away.
0: Well, they found him in Maribor. It was 32 hours later. You would be a pain in the ass as an old man.
2: You don't know that. Like, I mean,
0: Ben, you know that.
2: No, I don't. What I do know is that if you're with you, I know my grandparents hated it.
0: Yeah. Oh, no one would enjoy it.
2: Yeah. Well, some do. Some want to be looked after and cared for. Like, you know, but I know my family, and I certainly don't.
0: Apparently dating is rife. A lot of singles sometimes in that time of life, and they reckon it's a great spot to meet men and women once you're in one of those homes. There's lots of meetups and slumber parties, apparently. Anyway, good luck to them. Second up, Spain are the 2026 FIFA World Cup champions. We mentioned before, weren't sure on the halftime entertainment, but Spain right throughout the tournament proved their class. Torres, it was in the 106th minute. There was a second yellow handed out to Argentina right at the end of the 90. That World Cup feels like it went forever.
2: Yeah,
0: the Aussies bowed out a long time ago.
2: Please, it's over. Can we get back to normal programming now? What about poor old SBS? They had half the world following them.
0: Yeah.
2: Now back to no one. Two dogs and a cat watching on a normal weekday. What a fall from grace. Like, you know, like they've literally had all of Australia watching SBS.
0: Well, they pay me three or four times a year, so shout out to the legends involved at SBS.
2: Well, I won't be watching it.
0: Not asking you to, Ben.
2: Ever since they took Saturday Night Viewing off, I've not watched that anymore.
0: There were a lot of lessons learned.
2: World movies on a Saturday night. 9:30, 10 p.m.
0: Yep.
2: They were wonderful as a teenage boy. But anyway, we move on and digress. Rare identical girl quadruplets. It's rare. It's never been done before. An Australian first. A Brisbane woman has given birth to four identical baby girls. I've got identical twins. She was 34. Already a mother of four, and as we talked about at the start of the show, she's now a family of eight. Dr. Alexa Bendel-Apple from the Royal Brisbane Women's Hospital says it's an extremely rare surprise. Good on her. I love big families. I love a lot of kids. And in a population where most families are now having one or two, to have eight, good on you as a circuit breaker.
0: One in 15 million chance, they say, there is of that happening,
2: of
0: which is insane. Born early were the children, so hopefully everyone is happy and healthy. But going from a family of four to eight overnight in terms of...
2: Ugh.
0: Good luck. All right, still to come on Triple M's Rush Hour this week. Tomorrow, in fact, he is the skipper of the Brisbane Broncos, Adam Reynolds. Looking forward to having him in because is his leg still busted? I mean, he hung on by a thread against the Panthers.
2: Yeah, I know.
0: I'm surprised we can get him into the studio. A lot of questions to answer.
2: There is a lot.
0: From 4 p.m. tomorrow on Triple M.
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1: 92.5 Triple M Gold, Gold Coast traffic.
4: Still getting some slight delays southbound from Helensvale down through Narang for the M1. Rest of the run towards Tweed clear and Tweed up through Coomera. No delays either. Bermuda Street still a bit busy up through Varsity Lake. Smith Street motorway starting to ease. Still a bit busy heading westbound though. Brisbane Road outbound Arundel looking nice clear. And no delays Oxley Drive up through Runaway Bay. The new Queensland Government is delivering tougher e-scooter and e-bike laws from the 1st of July to stop behaviour that puts lives at risk. 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
2: Gold Coast's average unleaded price today is around $1.75 a litre, while some servos are selling it as low as $1.62. 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
0: Time now to stop in with our Channel 7 news team, of course, back from 6pm tonight. Max Futcher, always appreciate your time, brother. What's coming up tonight?
21: G'day, team. The state government's unveiled a new Dreamworld Master Plan. Now, this includes tourism and housing development around Coomera over the next decade. Tragic news, after a 21-year-old woman died from burns she suffered in an overnight unit fire at Budrum. The US has launched more strikes on Iran as another American soldier was confirmed dead. And celebrations from Madrid to Barcelona today after Spain scored a late goal over Argentina to clinch the World Cup. See you on 7 News at 6.
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0: Live across Queensland on Triple M, the Rush Hour. You're Dobbo and Elliot for Penrite Oil. What's green, gold and 100 years strong? It's Penrite Oil, now proudly wearing the Aussie-made logo 100 years and still driven. I think growth in a relationship is important. Dobbo, you would have had it with Em throughout time. You've become probably a better person since when you were first with her to now. You're maybe a more sensitive person.
1: No, I don't think that's changed. I think I've always been that person, but I think we all get better with our partners. Yeah, I think, there's some probably merit in what you're saying, yeah.
0: You're a long-term life partner for me. That's just the way it is. I spend more time with you than I do at home with my missus, and probably the same for you with me in terms of Amp. And I feel like you and I can grow at times too, and I think it's important that when we have

0: And Ben, I was wrong about something.
1: Oh, here we go.
0: I've been wrong about something for the past however many years you and I have known each other. It's been the butt of jokes so many times and I learned a really harsh truth on Saturday.
1: Okay.
0: Saturday night, indoor cricket competition. I'm playing for Vicky Point and we travel out to your home that is Ipswich.
1: Nation's capital.
0: Ipswich, for the longest time, on paper, gets this... what are some of the stereotypes that go along with it?
1: Oh, it gets a bad rap.
0: Yeah. And people say what? What kind of things?
1: There's a lot of ferals.
0: Yeah, and the place isn't particularly nice. Yeah. Yada, yada, yada. Yeah. So I drive to Ipswich at 3 p.m. a Saturday afternoon.
1: You liked it, didn't you? You went past Queen's Park and all those beautiful parks because you're playing indoor cricket. You're at the showgrounds there. You actually appreciated how nice Ipswich is. Here we go.
0: The parks,
1: yes.
0: The wide streets, the Queenslanders that yes. are not far from the city.
1: Yes.
0: This is the first time I've driven through Ipswich, and I'm not proud to say this in, I'm going to say, 12 years.
1: Yeah.
0: The Indoor Cricket Centre in the showgrounds is its own little unique situation.
1: That's a different cat.
0: But
1: yeah.
0: Ipswich, the amount of park to house ratio, the people that were happy walking up and down their streets, and again, and I must stress this, the width of the streets. It is not bumper to bumper. It is not neighbour to neighbour. And people seemed happy and...
1: Oh, they're happy.
0: If you don't mind...
1: I mean, you're in a good part of Ipswich.
0: Normal.
1: Where, yeah, it's very normal.
0: It was lovely.
1: Yeah, it's very lovely. It's a wonderful, wonderful part.
0: I was wrong. Ipswich is actually...
1: The nation's capital.
0: I don't know if it's changed or if we were wrong the whole time.
1: You've been wrong the whole time. It gets a bad
0: rap.
1: It's
0: not bad. And the drivers. I whacked the drivers the other day. I called them the worst in the state. I stand by that. God, they were awful. I got cut off three times
1: okay.
0: from one street to another.
1: You were going so well. Just stop. Just stop.
0: Let's go. Tomorrow, Broncos skipper will be with us, Adam Reynolds.
1: He certainly will be. Looking forward to seeing Adam. He'll be back in the chair, and we will be back from 4 o'clock tomorrow afternoon. Have a great night, but remember, when the weed is ripe, keep the headers rolling in the paddock. We'll catch you again tomorrow from 4 o'clock on Triple M.
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5: 92.5 Triple M Gold Coast traffic.
6: Traffic easing on the M1, just a bit busy heading southbound past the Smith Street motorway exit, through to Tweed, clear, Tweed up through Coomera, no delays there. Gold Coast Highway getting a little busy from the airport up through to Tugan, up through Palm is quite good, no major delays from Burleigh, right up through Surface, although building up around Burnie Avenue in Surface. Smith Street motorway, traffic starting to ease there too. Whether you're moving, decluttering your home or office, or heading overseas, let Storage King help you start your new chapter. Stuff it. 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
13: Hey there, I'm Brett Thomas. An alleged ISIS bride has been granted bail in a Melbourne court. Rayan Al-Houli has been in custody since May after returning from Syria. She was charged with being a member of a terrorist organisation and entering a declared conflict area, but the judge deemed there's low risk to the community due to her poor health. Personalities, politicians and actors have gathered to honour Darren Hinch at his state funeral. A fellow broadcasting legend, Ray Martin, described the human headline as having endless opinions.
14: He was brave and brash, with an ego that could light up a small city. But he was also very likeable.
13: A Brisbane woman has spontaneously given birth to four identical baby girls. The 34-year-old was already a mother of four, with their family now growing to 8 kids. Dr. Alexa Bendel-Apple says it's an extremely rare surprise.
15: 15 million for a case like this to be spontaneously conceived. We don't think it's ever happened in Australia. There may have been a couple of cases elsewhere in the world.
13: There's a GoFundMe page to support the family.
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13: St George has ended speculation about its next head coach. Caretaker Dean Young now has the permanent gig, earning a contract for at least the next two seasons. Young reportedly faced competition from his former premiership teammate turned Bunnies assistant Ben Hornby. Eels legend Nathan Hindmarsh telling us Young helped the Dragons recover after Shane Flanagan's departure.
17: He steadied the ship there. Yes, they haven't been getting results as in winning, but I thought against the Warriors on the weekend, they were brave.
13: And Roosters enforcer Spencer Lenu denies great mate Jerome Luai is trying to lure him to the Eels next year.
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18: Windy with showers for the rest of today on the Gold Coast. Tonight down to 17 and tomorrow a possible shower with a high of 23. 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
3: Fairly smooth run on Gold Coast roads at the moment. No accidents or breakdowns reported. And the M1 nice and clear now, both directions between Coomera and Tweed. Bermuda Street, traffic is eased there. Gold Coast Highway, fairly good up through Palm Beach and also Burleigh through Surfers. Smith Street Motorway, not posing any problems. And a nice clear run now, Brisbane Road outbound through Arundel. 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
3: Fairly smooth sailing on Gold Coast roads at the moment. No accidents or breakdowns reported. Nice and clear for the M1, both directions, top to bottom of the case. And no dramas if you're heading up through to Brisbane this evening. Reddy Creek Road, still a bit busy at the intersection of Bermuda Street. Gold Coast Highway from Palmy up through Burley, Miami. All looking good. No delays on the Smith Street motorway. KFC's new lunchtime box full range packs an unreasonable amount of chicken into mouth-watering $5, $10 and $15 boxes. Until 2pm, pick-up only. Not everywhere, not forever. No swaps. 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
3: With a final check at Gold Coast Roads this evening, no accidents or breakdowns reported. Nice and clear for the M1, both directions, top to bottom of the coast. So no dramas if you're heading up through to Brisbane this evening and coming back down through to the coast. Nice clear run there. Reddy Creek Road, just starting to ease a little bit. Still busy though around Bermuda Street. Gold Coast Highway, Palmy, and also Burleigh through surface. Nice and clear. 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
5: 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We're bringing the heat to People First Stadium next Sunday for our clash with the Melbourne Demons right here on the coast. 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
10: Night time. 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
12: All right, here we go. Monday night, Triple M Nights with Dave Gleeson. The frontman of the Screaming Jets has dominated that band since 1989 and part of the furniture. Actually is the furniture here at Triple M. Dave Gleeson, hello, great man.
13: G'day, Tomo. G'day, Stray. Yes, I am part of the furniture. I had one of the young interns sitting on my lap out there earlier on. I said to him, John, you've got to stop. You've got to go back to work.
12: Yeah, that's it. And John's also about 79, which...
13: He's the oldest intern that we've ever had.
12: Hey, he'll make it.
13: I reckon he's going to be on air in the next probably 6 months, old Johnny.
12: He will make it.
13: If he actually survives.
12: Hey, Gleeso, what big news last week? I think it's dropped on Wednesday morning. Queens of the Stone Age, they are coming back with a bang.
13: They are indeed. And you know what? I'm going to catch up with one of the guys from Queens of the Stone Age. Dean Ferrito is going to be joining us very, very shortly talk about the tour, talk about what it's like to be on tour with one of the biggest bands in the world.
12: No doubt about that. And also, celebrating the life of Chester Bennington. We're going to do that at the back end of the hour. Unfortunately, passed away on this day, guys.
13: Well, it's a bittersweet thing because he actually passed away on Chris Cornell's birthday. And Chris Cornell obviously had passed away only months before that. Yeah. So a bit of a sad one, but we'll unpack a little bit of what has been said since both those guys are gone. And, of course, we got something to tell you about. I'm going to have a bit of a rant.
12: Oh, really?
13: About concerts, concert tickets, how much money's being made by these acts around the world.
12: Bit of moolah.
13: A bit of moolah and... just because they make billions and billions doesn't mean that they give you a discount the next time around.
12: Doesn't quite work like that.
13: I don't. Yeah, I'm not into that at all,
12: okay.
13: Tomo.
12: All right.
13: And our classic nine, my favourite guitarist, Tomo.
12: Yeah.
13: Slide guitar.
12: The slide guitar.
13: Because I can actually do it.
12: You can
13: it's
12: do it.
13: Pretty easy.
12: Really? I like this. We're going to get to that very shortly. And Midnight Oil, Beds Are Burning, gets us going Monday night, Triple M Nights with Dave Blake.

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0: 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I don't know, we heard it at a gig once. Liesl Jones, Liam and Spider for breakfast.
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17: The classic nine, because eight didn't seem like a good number, and ten, well, don't be stupid. He doesn't work past ten, at least not for us.
19: Here we go. Triple M Nights with Dave Gleeson. Classic nine at nine is what we are doing right here tonight for the Monday helping of Triple M's very own Dave Gleeson. What's the topic of discussion, guys?
20: Slide guitar. Uh-huh. Slide on this. It's a bit of a... It's like a ear candy. That's what I'm going to call it.
19: Ear candy.
20: It brings like a little bit of blues, maybe a little country into a song. And yeah, I just think it changes the tone for a full-on rock band or a rock act to then bring in a bit of slide. Shows a little bit of cool, a little bit of jazz, a little bit of blues.
19: Where are we starting, guys? What are we going to kick it off with?
20: Starting with the one and only Tom Petty, his first album without the Heartbreakers. It's called Full Moon Fever. The song's called I Won't Back Down.
19: Number 9 of the slide guitar songs here at Triple M.

0: Triple M Night Show with Dave Gleeson. We'll be back in a sec. Think of this like a chance to head to the merch stand. Grab your I Love Gleeson t-shirt. He's so dreamy.
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1: I do.
0: Did we keep the part in at the start where I said to him, hey, welcome to the show, Josh, and he said, I can't see you. Turn your monitor on.
1: That's what he said.
0: Did we keep that in there?
1: No, I got rid of that quickly.
0: Just, I was scared after that.
1: I was scared, and thank Christ I was not recording that. Actually, it's a bit of a bummer that I wasn't.
0: No, but Queens of the Stone Age, make sure you go and see them. As I said in the interview, you go and see them. Their music is not for the faint-hearted.
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0: She does. It's out on the 11th of August. Now, Casey swung by. And told us his story. So he started his career busking, and he was on the Gold Coast. And when you're young and you've got all this energy and, you know, you want to get your music to anyone you can, really, record labels, local venues, or even Bono, Casey.
1: Literally just finished doing a little solo acoustic gig. This was a long time ago, and they were staying at Versace on the Gold Coast, playing Suncorp Stadium the next night. And I thought I might, before I drive off, I might just walk past the hotel, and just by chance, if they're coming out or whatever.
2: Oh, what?
1: They just so happened, the whole band were coming out of the hotel, and there was like a small group of people that had stopped, and they were signing autographs. And I just happened to have a copy of my little first independent CD, and came around, and I gave it to Bono, and he sort of looked at the cover, and then he looked at me, and he said, "Is this yours?" And I said, "Yeah, look, you know, if you want something to listen to when you're driving around,
0: love it.
1: Here's my new album." And he stood up on the limo and stood up on the top of the limo, held it up and to the crowd, got into the limo, and they drove off. And that was like,
0: whoa,
1: one of the coolest things that ever happened.
0: What a moment, right? Casey Barnes also touring nationally as well. Get around Casey on his socials coming up. We've got The Cruel Sea, we'll get on Killing Heidi. New music from the Lazies 2 plays next on Triple M.
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13: On your Monday night, you're on Triple M's Homegrown. Inductees, as of a couple of months into the ARIA Hall of Fame, currently touring Japan, The Living End, they're coming up. Touring the States and Canada and selling these shows out fast. No surprise. Melbourne's own G Flip. Bed on Fire, headline of the Red Hot Summer Tour. With Australian Crawl, we get on Men at Work. Tame Impala touring in October. And that's when we're getting a brand new album from Old Merv. Cool Car Parks from that. Heavy in the Morning. We've got the Saints as well playing after Jimmy Barnes. You're on Triple M.

0: Lining the Red Hot Summer Tour with Australian Crawl, Eskimo Joe, Vicar and Linda Bull are on that as well. Ella Hooper, that's happening November, December. You're on Triple M's Homegrown. Take it over the world. Fire. I mean, G-Flip was doing that anyway, on that trajectory, but this song is just, it's gone gangbusters. Called Bed on Fire, features on the TV show Off Campus, which is probably one of the biggest shows in the world right now. So G-Flip's coming up. Paul Kelly and these guys are playing shows around Japan at the moment. They've got a big following there. The Living End are fresh off being inducted into the ARIA Hall of Fame. All Torn Down. It's all coming up next on Triple M.
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15: Hey, listen, I went to the races on Saturday.
16: Oh, for a change, huh?
15: No, no.
16: Oh, that's
17: you live
16: different.
17: At the races.
15: No, but I had to go to Doom and I had to walk 400 metres.
16: Across the road.
15: So normally I walk...
16: Across Nudgee Road.
15: I had to walk across Nudgee Road. I drove Kath because she had a large pair of shoes on with a larger heel. I went What is that? The walking speed you're doing? We've got 500 metres. This could take us 2 days.
4: Clip clopping around like a horse.
15: I drove my wife to the races and then came back to my house and parked the car.
4: Oh, you're a good husband.
15: And then I walked there myself.
4: That's something I would expect Corey to do for me, but he wouldn't.
15: Oh, I had to. I saw her walking. Good Lord! And then we caught a cab 400 metres. All right, that's a bit I want to talk about.
16: What did you do at the races? Couldn't walk around. Just sat down.
15: Yeah. Yeah,
16: you had to piggyback her everywhere.
15: I had to speak at something.
16: She was a jockey all day.
15: We virtually did. She walked about 8 metres for the day, and then we went home. And the worst thing is, this is what I want to talk about. You know, you're getting old. We used to have such a rock and rollicking time when we used to go. We'd only go once a year to the races. And then you go out and you get home and you go, what a day. It'd be like you'd go from lunchtime until midnight, wouldn't you?
4: What are we talking here, 20s, Marto?
15: Yeah, 20s and 30s. Yeah. I reckon we could still do it in
4: early
15: our 40s.
4: 30s,
16: 50s.
4: Yeah.
15: Maybe.
16: Get home, pop your favourite song on.
15: So we walked out with this other couple and they went, you want to go to the creek? Yeah, the Bricky Creek. Or you want to go to Gallopers? Because the Wallaby, I said, oh, yeah, I'm going to watch the Wallaby test. I just went, no, I've had enough. You know you're getting old when 5 hours at the races is all you can do these days.
4: Mate,
15: it's
4: I left the valley at 6 p.m. on Saturday night.
15: Not 6 a.m.
4: Not 6 a.m. like I used to, but I just was like, you know, day drinking is where it's at for me at the moment. Yeah. I'm like, I'm happy to start at 10, 11.
15: Exactly.
4: You know, mimosas for brunch type situation.
15: Fine.
4: Into proper champagne, into a couple of cocktails, wind it up around 6-ish, in bed at home by 7:30.
15: You've got to make a choice now. You either do it in the day or you do it at night.
4: I've got
15: can't
4: shit to do
15: both.
4: The next morning. I'm going to be up early at sport on a Sunday. I can't be out clubbing until 2 a.m.
15: You know you're getting old.
16: We're planning my wife's 40th now.
15: Yeah.
16: Lunch.
4: It's a daytime thing.
16: Lunch.
4: Daytime drinking is where it's at.
16: We might do a breakfast.
15: I saw the girl on the weather. Here's, you know you're getting old when things happen. The girl on the weather on Channel 9 last night, she, she said, excellent chance to get the washing done tomorrow. I went, what? What?
16: You look at blue skies and instead of thinking we'll go to the Brecky Creek and tie one on.
4: Yeah, I'm going to get my washing done.
16: You saw the shoes I was wearing the other day, Margo. This was depressing.
4: Oh, my God. You have the worst taste in shoes.
15: Tell me.
4: He wears, like, see-through ones and then he wears ones with big spongy foam bottoms like he's an 80-year-old man.
15: You and I wear Crocs. yes.
4: I actually have a pair of shoes on that I had to cut the back of because my dog chewed away at them. Yeah. So then I cut the other side to match them.
15: Comfortable shoes. Tell me what shoes did you have?
16: Marto, I was wearing Puma golf shoes. How much golf do I play?
4: None.
16: Zero.
15: I've never heard you play golf.
16: But they are designed to walk like 8-9 kilometres in.
4: They're so orthopedic type ones, right?
16: Like you said, spongy. Mm. Got the plantar fasciitis going on. You know you're old when you wear golf shoes and you don't play golf.
15: You know you're old when it's hard to get out of your car seat.
16: Oh, you got a grunt getting out?
15: Oh.
16: Ed from Forest Lake, he knows he's old because he went on a tour of Parliament House and old government out yesterday for the Brisbane Open House event.
15: The oldest man
16: in Brisbane is Ed.
4: Janice in Tanimera. I know I got old when I started getting injuries in my sleep.
15: Oh, that's
4: magnificent.
15: Wake up,
4: your shoulder's gone all of a sudden. I've done a shoulder, I think.
15: What about when you... What did you say, girls? Oh, when they grow whiskers on their chin or a moustache.
4: Yeah, I'm getting the old one random hair here and there. And I just said I found a grey hair in my eyebrow. And you said, well, funnily enough, I found a brown one.
15: Yes, that's when you know you're getting old, when you're running out of the original colour.
16: How about when your barber, he asked me the other day, should I get your ears?
4: Yeah, trim the ears inside, or the outside.
16: Like, bro, don't bring it up, just trim them.
15: And get the nose and eyebrow.
17: Triple M breakfast.
15: What wasn't soccer? Did you get up and watch yesterday's game, the third, fourth playoff, England versus France? I got up a bit late, and it was 4-0 to England when I got up, and I went, what? This isn't soccer, or not as I know it.
4: Classic. Ended up being 6-4 in the end. Yeah. We watched the
15: isn't
4: replay.
15: Isn't that what soccer should be? Everyone would watch. Let's say, just extend. That should be, 10 goals should be the minimum for every game, and then there'd be no frustration, no one would be angry, everyone would go, that was extraordinary, and go home happy.
16: Wasn't that a classic French surrender, though? Huh? Classic France. They just bloody gave up.
15: Turned it up.
16: Gave up 4-0.
15: All right. Both teams said before the game, we don't want to play. And that's what it looked like. So
4: nobody wants to play for third and fourth.
16: Well, no one wanted to defend, right? They're like, you have a go. And it ended up being exciting.
4: Just 6-4. Get rid of the goalkeeper in that game, I reckon. Just shots on.
16: Get rid of it in every game.
15: No one allowed to touch the ball anymore. Yeah. What's it called? Football. Or don't have one bloke who's allowed to touch the ball. He spoils the whole bloody game.
4: I actually have a daughter who's a goalkeeper.
15: Well, she can stop that.
16: Yeah. She's ruining the game.
15: Tell her. We should get all the goalkeepers around the world, have to report to a square somewhere, and we chop their hands off.
4: Oh, Marto.
15: Yes. All right. Well, let's maybe not. Not your daughter,
4: let's
15: though.
4: Let's go back to NRL.
15: Okay. Let's wrap up the weekend. Let's wrap up. Remember last weekend how miserable it was? Everybody lost. So sad. Everybody lost. Well, all right.
4: Can I just gloat for 1 second?
15: Oh, no.
16: Oh, no. You mentioned your daughter.
15: Watch is on.
4: What's near perfect round for me from tipping.
15: Oh, I like that.
4: 7 from 8. Bloody Panthers.
15: Hold on. Didn't Dan and I help you with that?
4: I tipped against the Broncos because I thought they'd been woeful.
15: And they were the
4: No chance against the Panthers. And my girlfriend's like, oh, I'll never tip against the Broncos. And I was like, that hasn't worked for the last 7 weeks.
15: That's right.
4: And all of a sudden I go the Panthers and they bloody win, which I'm happy for the Broncos, but it ruined my bloody green ticks on my tipping page. I got everyone else. I went all the home teams.
15: Okay, everyone's really happy for you.
4: Well, everybody else at home who tips or is part of a tipping competition would understand.
15: It was a home round. That's good.
4: Anyway, I'm done.
16: Just get a refresh on the segment.
18: Thought on sport.
16: Oh, I thought it was thought on tipping.
15: And remember when you said, just give me a sec, 2.5 minutes later. Anyway, weekend, what a turnaround. Remember last weekend, nobody won. This weekend, it's only the second time this year that the Broncos and Dolphins have won on the same weekend.
4: Weekend.
15: Can you imagine? That's only the second time out of 20 rounds. Think about it. Wallabies, they said goodbye to New Zealand coach Joe Smith halfway through the season.
16: Didn't
15: see
16: they?
15: You, mate.
16: They said goodbye with 1,000,000 points.
4: Hello, leg kiss.
15: We need hello, leg kiss. We need to play Italy every weekend. That's what it says to me. The Lions. Well, I was worried about them for a while. Give me your summation.
16: Yeah,
15: they're
16: a little bit of a bogey team going over there to West Coast because they are on the up, but got the job done. Same thing happened last year. Let them get out to a bit of a start, chased it down, all good.
15: Even the Titans. Did you see the Titans yesterday as Seagulls? Another home victory. They were amazing. So get on board. And then, of course, yesterday, late afternoon, the Dolphins versus the Cowboys. That was tough at the start.
4: And at Suncorp Stadium. What a crowd, 2 PS. Well done, Brisbane.
15: 35,000 people.
4: Yeah.
15: At the 20-minute mark, we were down 12-0. It was 78 points had been scored against the Dolphins in the last 120 minutes of their football, and I went, oh, what is going on?
4: But
15: and
4: then what do we know about the Dolphins? Can score points, Marto.
15: And I was like, God, it was great. And then the end.
19: The clock winds down at Suncorp. Big victory for the Dolphins. They've defeated the Cowboys. The Dolphins, 36, have defeated the Cowboys, 16.
16: Can score points, 36 points.
15: All right.
4: Nice little meat pie from our mates.
15: Yeah, we're trying to get Tom because they got a bye this weekend, so I'm not sure what went on last night. He's very disciplined. He's got a young child. He scored his first try in 1,200 days. Yeah. That is Harris. We need to put him onto Harris Andrews and teach you how to get over the line.
16: So funny. I thought that as well. We should have had a comp between Tommy Gilbert and Harris Andrews.
15: 1,200 days.
16: Maxi Plath got across as well.
15: Felice Kaufusi even scored a try. It was an unlikely try scorer day. Hammer didn't get over it. All these other numpties did. Anyway, so the Dolphins are now in fifth.
4: And we had our mini mascot a part of the day as well. Yes. We had best seats in the house. So someone was sitting in the back of a car on the sideline, thanks to Village Motors. So huge day.
15: Everyone feels like
4: a burner phone. 1-3-3. Well, don't call us. 1-3-3. 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
11: Saturday, there was a race meeting on and the winter racing carnival's finished, but I had to go to Doomben. I said, I'll speak for a few minutes because we had a horse racing at Doomben.
12: Which one? There's a few.
11: Yeah, there's...
13: He doesn't know.
12: You've got 14 shares.
11: I know 10 of the 14 horses' names now. and what do I do whenever I have a horse running? I didn't mention on Friday. I always say, do not bet on my horse. Mm. Do not.
12: But sometimes it comes off and then, it loses, and sometimes people go, Marto, you told me not to put on it, but it won or it placed.
11: And I find out people, as a joke, just go, I better put some money on one of Marto's horses just in case. Well, all right, Saturday. So I'm speaking at this little do at the race course, and I thought I'd slip in at the end. And listen, because there was a trainer with me and he was giving out tips and stuff, I thought, oh, hold on, I got one running in the last race at Gold Coast.
13: Bit of self-promotion. Yeah.
11: All right.
13: How'd you go?
11: And you know how the trainers send you emails? Oh, they send so many emails because they want you to keep paying for your horse. He said it's a very lively horse. Anyway,
12: good chance? What were they paying? What were the odds?
11: That's like $9.
13: Good as the reviews for your horses get, it's alive.
11: Yeah.
13: It's a very alive horse.
12: $9 is a good bet because it's not the favourite, but it's not too far out at $21.
11: Win, $3.20 a place.
12: That's money I'd put on a horse like that in that middle of the road.
13: Yeah. $9 is pretty far out.
12: Yeah, but you never know.
11: All right. So I did that. And
13: you do if it's his horse.
11: Anyway, I did that. Then I went for a wander because I was a Doomben. I used to work there when I was 18 and
12: did
11: stuff.
12: You?
11: I thought I'll go for a look around and the great unwashed were downstairs. Oh, God, there were some good bogans there. Anyway, and I got involved in this chat. They were tradespeople. One was a girl. She was a girl. She was a Sparky. The bloke's name was Harry. They were all 21 or so. He was a plumber. Then there was a chippy. And I was having a great old chat to them. And they said, have you got any tips? And I went, well, as a matter of fact, I've got one running in the last at Gold Coast. So I want to apologise to Harry and your two friends that I've taken you. And some lady, oh, God.
12: How did it run?
11: It came last.
12: Oh,
13: your $9 just came horse, fourth. Of course it did.
11: It'd be all right if it came fourth. It came dead motherless last.
12: Is there a bet for that on Dud Punt, Marto's horse to come
11: be
12: last?
11: If you think your horse, because they do that sometimes at on raffles and stuff, and the last place get a Dud
13: Punt. Every horse you bet on Dud Punt, in my experience, comes last.
12: Comes last.
11: I ended

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14: 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Jazz and Dipper.
15: Down the back. Shields Jewellers. Biggest range. Unbeatable prices. Just like me footy tips. Never wrong. Good on you, Shields.
16: I went into Shields over the break and dropped Shaz's name.
17: Oh, did you?
16: Yeah, it cost me double. but she's Port's biggest fan. She's your second cousin, Dits. We're talking about Shaz. Port lost by 4 goals to top of the table, Fremantle. But Port fans seem pretty happy with their effort. Are you accepting mediocrity?
15: Mediocrity, Roo? Are you serious? We've been in the bottom four all year. I'd kill for some mediocrity at this point. I'd trade me left knocker for some mediocrity, and me left one's me best one. So,
17: right.
15: Yeah. To be fair, you know, pretty hard playing with 39 players unavailable. So at this stage, the fittest player down at Port is Albert, the support dog, and he's got one of them big cones around his neck.
17: Yeah,
15: so.
17: Yeah. Big win for the Crows, eh? They knocked off second place Sydney on Friday night. You'd be thrilled about that.
15: Oh, yeah, up on cloud nine, couldn't be happy for you. I will say, I did realise something, guys, watching the game, something I thought I'd never realise.
17: Yeah.
15: I have something in common with the Adelaide Crows.
17: Oh, yeah.
15: I do. We both perform our best when it's wet.
17: Right, okay, let's move on, Ruth. Move on quick.
16: I think we should change the topic. Mm. Tex Walker was rested again by the Crows. Was that the right call, do you think, Shaz?
15: It was interesting to see the Crows are already resting players when it's only July. Probably a more tactful approach than last year, resting their whole side in September, so that's what I reckon.
16: Good one.
17: Now, Darcy Fockerty offered a 3-match ban for a strike. Now, do you reckon that's a fair penalty?
15: Game's gone woke. I mean, you can't even smash a bloke in the face with your fist, your elbow. I've done worse when someone stole the last bickie in the Albert and Pokey room. I did worse this morning when Wayne didn't replace the bog roll. I mean, you know, having to use the cardboard raw, it's no way to start your day.
17: No, it's not. So,
16: did you see Dits last week that he dropped the news about Mitch Georgiadis going to stay at Port Adelaide?
15: Oh, I did. I heard Mitch Georgiadis wasn't very happy. He said it, you know, you said he was already re-signed and he said he wasn't. Mm. Rah, rah, rah. I think you pulled a Wayne and went a bit off too early there, Ditch. Yeah. But I'm not sure Georgiadis can complain about accuracy. I'm just not. Have you seen his goalkeeper?
17: Yes,
15: you know
17: yes.
15: What I heard? I heard he went to sign the contract, but he missed the paper. He signed the contract underneath. He's now locked into a very high interest car loan.
17: Right.
15: 12%, unbelievable.
17: Yeah. Now, big news yesterday, Shaz. Port sex coach Candy Hinkley set to become Tassie's first coach. What do you think of that?
15: My God, have the people of Tasmania not suffered enough? I mean, Jackie Lambie, Ken. I've shipped me Sat Hinkley signs all the way on the express, on the Spirit of Tassie, you know, one man's trash and all that. But I've got to say, the Tasmanians themselves, they're stoked to have him. They think it's a coup. So, as you know, Dits, we've got some family down there. Last night I spoke with my sister, my aunt, my cousin, my mother-in-law, and they're all stoked for Kenny.
17: Yeah.
15: To be fair, that's just one person, but Beryl is very, very excited.
16: Good on you, Shaz. Thanks for ringing in. We'll catch you next week.
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18: Did you learn something?
16: We've had firebombings in Melbourne and Adelaide for the tobacco trade, and it's costing us billions of dollars every year for the taxpayers, because 80% of the cigarettes now that are consumed are illegal. But what I didn't realise, it's not illegal to buy them. How can it not be illegal to buy illegal cigarettes?
17: This is a good question.
16: Why wouldn't you make it illegal so that at least half of the people buying go, well, I'm not going to risk getting done.
17: Isn't it akin to buying stolen goods or something?
16: Well, that's what it is, isn't it?
17: Yeah.
16: So why wouldn't it be whether or not you can arrest your way out of this situation is a complete different story, but surely just make it illegal to buy illegal cigarettes.
17: Hmm.
16: Put a bigger penalty. Like, why wouldn't you make a big penalty for anyone to go into a illegal tobacco shop and buy illegal cigarettes if it's illegal?
17: Good question.
16: Why wouldn't you do that?
17: Yeah.
19: Courts are already...
17: Yeah.
16: Don't send them to court, do an on-the-spot fine like a speeding fine.
17: Yeah.
19: Yep.
17: Good suggestion.
19: I mean, it has to
16: it's
19: be
16: just
19: combative.
16: Crazy. It's costing us billions and billions of dollars and we don't do anything
17: about it. Yeah.
16: Anyway.
19: Yeah, mind-boggling.
16: Strange.
19: Brian Johnson... AC/DC lead singer.
17: Yeah.
19: We know how he sounds in AC/DC. Right, so very raspy, gravelly. But he didn't always sound like that. In fact, before he joined AC/DC, he'd been in a few bands. One of them was called Geordie, and they actually sang more like cabaret-style covers of of Hair and things like that. This is them singing one of their songs. And all I ever got from my
17: troubles was
19: That's
17: incredible.
19: He sounds great, but it's funny how, you know, they didn't utilise any of that in AC/DC. They just went full gravel. I wonder what it's done to his vocal cords. I don't know if he'd ever be able to sing like that again. But apparently the first time they'd heard of Brian was before Bon died. The band, and it was from Bon. He saw him at a gig and liked him and said he was a really good singer.
17: Yeah, right.
19: Said he sounded a bit like Little Richard and he was, you know, rah-rah. Yeah. And then obviously after he died, they went, well, at least we know we'd have his blessing because he enjoyed him, thought he was a good performer. But there you go, that's what he sounded like before.
17: Just quickly, mine is, I was reading about Paris Hilton over the weekend.
19: Oh!
17: To this day, it is still my favourite name, Paris Hilton. I mean, mum and dad, they could have called her Las Vegas Hilton or Chicago Hilton or South Road Hilton would have been my favourite, as we've discussed before. But anyway, they went with Paris, which I think is quite funny. But there's a very serious side to this story. You might know this, Loz. I didn't. Found out over the weekend that as a teenager, she was a very troubled kid and very, very naughty and rebellious. And her parents, her super wealthy parents, sent her away to almost like a reform school in Utah. Where she has ever since campaigned to close this joint down because they abused them so badly. It's finally happened.
16: What do you mean abuse?
17: In all sorts of ways. They gave kids drugs to sedate them, and I think there was sexual abuse. There were all sorts of things that went on that she's exposed, and she's campaigned for years, and it fell on debt. No one would listen to her. And she's finally had it closed down, so she's had
19: a win.
17: And she's very, very happy about it. And she was there over the weekend sort of talking about it. But, yeah, really, really sad when you actually read about it.
19: Kidnapped the kids in the middle of the night, took them out of their beds, blindfolded them.
17: And she tried to tell people, and no one would listen.
19: Crazy.
16: Because they're
19: troubled kids, and that's how the people running the school knew they'd get away with it.
17: That's right.
19: No one believed these kids, no matter what they said. Yeah. So
17: that's what I learned over the week.
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17: Rude, Dits and Loz, our producer, Jared's walked in. G'day, Jazz.
4: Good morning, team. You know how they say Adelaide's a small world or everyone knows everyone?
19: Yeah. Village, yeah.
4: I had the most outrageous example of that a couple of weeks ago. I went away to Japan over our break and I went to an onsen. And for people who don't know what that is, it's a public bath where you have to get entirely nude. And basically, you bathe with a bunch of people you don't know.
16: Really
17: what?
16: Why would you do that?
19: Were you forced into this? Or?
16: No, did you lose a bet with your mates?
4: A cultural experience.
19: Okay.
16: Culture, is that what you call it?
4: Yeah, weird that's experience. What I'm calling it. That's
16: is
4: what
16: it
4: I'm
16: all blokes
4: with.
16: Or women as well?
4: Yeah, all blokes. So the blokes have one, and then the women have one.
16: You don't have to come
4: have
16: out
4: one.
16: On live radio.
19: Yeah, you're a married man.
17: You could have kept this to yourself.
4: Sorry, Jess. Anyway, so as you've alluded to, it can be
19: it's
4: a little bit
19: of a novelty.
4: It's a novelty.
16: Was the water warm or cold?
4: Fortunately, warm. Mm. Yeah. I was in there, and a couple of my mates had left, and then another guy comes into this hot spring I'm in, and it's just him and I, and it's a bit awkward when, you know, someone's just got their tackle out and it's just you. So I thought, oh, I'll make a conversation with this guy. And I was like, hey, mate, how are you? Where are you from? And he goes, and he had a French accent, and I'm not good at accents. He's
19: don't,
4: like,
19: don't do it.
4: Don't
19: that's
4: do it.
19: Fine. Yeah.
4: I'm from France. And then I went, oh, no kidding. He goes, you're from Australia. And I go, yeah, like, good pick. A lot of people think that we're British on this trip. And he goes, well, where are you from? And at this point of the trip, I'm used to saying, oh, I'm from Adelaide, an hour flight from Melbourne.
17: Right.
4: Before he did that, he cut me off. He goes, oh, yeah, I know Adelaide. And I'm like, oh, really? Like, what's your experience with Adelaide? He goes, oh, I'm the engineer on the Torrens to Darlington.
19: Oh,
4: this bloke in like country Japan was sitting nude with him, and he's an engineer on the bloody Torrens to
19: of
4: Darlington.
19: All the
17: when are you catching
19: houses?
17: Up?
4: Yeah.
17: When are you nuding up again?
4: You know what? If he's out there and listening now, let's do it again. Get the baguettes
16: really?
4: Out.
16: Really?
19: So get the baguettes out.
16: So we'll get the inside word on the tunnel.
4: Yeah.
19: That's wild.
4: Unbelievable.
19: You think you're safe.
4: Yeah.
19: You know what I mean? You're never safe. Mm. There's always someone there who knows your cousin or something.
16: Never safe to get nude, is it?
19: No.
4: That's so, yeah,
19: wild.
4: I thought I could leave that shame with me in Japan, but now he's got to tell everybody.
19: There's been some real, like, weird moments throughout time. I think the one Messi bathing that baby in the UNICEF thing from 2007, and now the baby's playing in the World Cup with him.
17: Yeah,
4: what? Like, just beating him.
19: This was a UNICEF.
17: That's incredible.
19: Like a baby who was like one of the sponsors from what the campaign they were doing, and the odds are just a squillion.
17: Yeah.
19: To it. Like it's crazy. What about the time they, Jared, your mate found Roo's credit card?
16: That was
4: iconic.
16: Yeah.
17: And it was in the ocean.
4: Long story short, I got a call from a friend once and he said, hey, is Roo missing a credit card? And I went, what do you mean? And he sent me a photo and your kids had lost it through the jetty at Streaky
16: Bay. On the top
4: Bay.
16: Of the jetty, yep.
4: Yeah, and he was diving and snorkeling underneath and found it under a crab under the Streaky Bay jetty.
16: And I didn't even know Sarah had lost it. Because I was in the pub all afternoon.
4: Yeah, you were at the pub.
16: But then he came up and had a beer with us.
4: Yeah.
19: Is that Lawrence?
4: Lorenzo.
19: Lorenzo, yeah.
4: So basically that's what I want to hear. I want to hear crazy coincidences.
19: Yeah, what are the odds?
4: What are the odds?
16: Mine aren't as freaky as that, but I went to watch my boys play footy on the weekend. They're playing for Stir at the moment. Both have got number 39, so that's abnormal to get two boys with 39. It's an abnormal number for starters, but there you go.
19: Dad's got a weird one. He had a PhD student when he was a lecturer at UniSA, and the PhD student would help him mark assignments. And let's just say he lived on 15 Jones Street in St. Peter's. Dad sort of thought, 15 Jones Street. And then he showed up in the wrong suburb, got the wrong suburb. It was the right street name, so it was Jones Street, but he was in, what's that, like Jocelyn or something.
17: Yeah, yeah.
19: Anyway, and he got it at the wrong number. So instead of 15, it was like 27. So it was instead of 15 Jones Street, St. Peter's, it was 27 Jones Street, Jocelyn. And he
3: this
19: gets
3: doesn't
19: out,
3: sound like an O'Callaghan thing.
19: Knocks on the door, and the guy opens up the door and he goes, hi, is let's call him Peter. And he goes, no, he doesn't live here anymore. And he went, oh.
3: What?
19: He said he doesn't live here anymore. He said his full name, and he goes, I'm his father.
3: Stop it.
19: Not kidding.
3: What?
19: So he goes, I'm his father. He's moved to this suburb now. We've got the same street name.
3: Oh,
19: we don't even have. So Dad showed up to his parents' house in the wrong suburb on the wrong number, right street name, knocked on the door.
3: Isn't that amazing?
19: And he gave him the assignment, said I'll drop it off to him later.
3: Incredible.
19: But what the actual hell is that? Yeah, very weird. Jared went to a bathhouse in Japan, our producer, thought he was safe to get nude.
3: Come out.
19: Thought, I don't know anyone here. It's just one of those things. I'm overseas. Anyway, sits next to the guy who's working on the Torrens of Darlington tunnel.
16: The main boss. Let's go to Morphavale. G'day, Paul. What's your story with the odds?
5: G'day, guys. So I'm 61 now. I was born in Yokohama in Japan.
6: Yeah.
19: Wow.
5: And 2 years ago, I started working with a man who's 62, Timmy, and it turns out that Timmy was also born in Yokohama, and we actually went to school together when we were 3 years old.
6: What were you doing over there? Your parents were working there?
5: So my dad worked in insurance, and Tim's dad was in the American Navy.
6: There you go.
19: That's unbelievable.
5: Yeah, it is unbelievable.
19: Do you feel like a weird sort of kismet sort of bond with him?
5: It's one of those things where, you know, it's truth is weirder than reality.
19: Yeah.
5: How do you meet someone halfway across the world 60 years later?
6: Yeah. Good on you, Paul. Good story.
16: Yeah, let's go to Salisbury North. G'day, Mark. Tell us your story about the odds.
7: No worries. It's many moons ago, I used to work in the mines in Parabadoo in Western Australia.
16: Yeah.
7: Well, two of my mates go to Bali, so they come and I said, nah. And my best mate here in LA goes to Bali. So these two guys are sitting at the bar drinking beer, meet up with this other guy. And they go, oh, yeah, I'm mate from Mark Medlade. End up, these whole three got together at the bar drinking beers. Never knew each other in their life.
16: Oh, wow.
19: Love that.
6: All right, Jill at Hope Valley. G'day, Jill. What's your story?
8: My great-granddaughter was born 100 years to the day my mum was born.
19: Oh.
16: Wow.
19: Do you think she might be a little bit reincarnated?
8: I think so. Wow.
16: Really? 100 years to the day.
6: That's a very good stat, isn't it? Yeah, century later. All right, good on you, Jill. Thanks for calling in.
16: Let's go to Rosewater. G'day, Dennis. What are the odds?
9: Hi, guys. Years ago on a trip to Sydney, I needed a bit of a pee in the Blue Mountains, so I went to the forest, about 50 metres into the forest, and lost my wallet. And the guy who found it 3 weeks later lived one street away from me.
16: No way, Dennis. Really?
9: Fair dinkum, mate, honest truth.
6: Good on you, Dennis. He could deliver it back easily. All right, Bronwyn, Holden Hill. Hello, Bronwyn.
10: Hi, how are you?
6: Very good. What's your story?
10: My school friend married a girl called Frances. She became Frances. Oh. They owned a farm down near Bordertown on Francis Road at Francis.
6: Oh,
10: so she became Francis on Francis Road at Francis.
6: Oh,
10: then
6: they
10: looked at a house to buy in Redwood Park, and it was on Francis Street, and she refused to buy the house.
19: Yeah.
16: enough.
6: Now, I've been down to Francis a lot. We've got friends down there. Yes. So it is a town just near the border.
10: It's named after that family.
6: It must be. That's a great story.
16: Well, Bronwyn, you better head to the footy on Thursday night to see the Crows take on Collingwood. This is going to be a huge game. There's hardly any tickets left, but you've just won a double. Congratulations.
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40: 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Shields Jewelers. Biggest range. Unbeatable prices. Just like me footy tips. Never wrong. Good on you, Shields.
16: I went into Shields over the break and dropped Shaz's name.
6: Oh, did you?
16: Yeah, cost me double. but she's Port's biggest fan. She's your second cousin, Dits. We're talking about Shaz. Port lost by 4 goals to top of the table, Fremantle. But Port fans seem pretty happy with their effort. Are you accepting mediocrity?
40: Mediocrity, Roo? Are you serious? We've been in the bottom four all year. I'd kill for some mediocrity at this point. I'd trade me left knocker for some mediocrity, and me left one's me best one. So.
6: Right.
40: Yeah.
0: To be fair, you know, pretty hard playing with 39 players unavailable. So at this stage, the fittest player down at Port is Albert the support dog, and he's got one of them big cones around his neck.
6: Yeah,
0: so.
6: Big win for the Crows, eh? They knocked off second place Sydney on Friday night. You'd be thrilled about that.
0: Oh, yeah, up on cloud nine, couldn't be happy for you. I will say, I did realise something, guys, watching the game, something I thought I'd never realise.
6: Yeah.
0: I have something in common with the Adelaide Crows.
6: Oh, yeah.
0: I do. We both perform our best when it's wet.
6: Right, okay, let's move on, Ruth. Move on quick.
16: I think we should change the topic. Mm. Tex Walker was rested again by the Crows. Was that the right call, do you think, Shaz?
0: It was interesting to see the Crows are already resting players when it's only July. Probably a more tactful approach than last year, resting their whole side in September, so that's what I reckon.
16: Good one.
6: Now, Darcy Fockerty offered a 3-match ban for a strike. Now, do you reckon that's a fair penalty?
0: Game's gone woke. I mean, you can't even smash a bloke in the face with your fist, your elbow. I've done worse when someone stole the last bit.

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0: Doing the Tuesday thing morning. Allo Baker with you for 92.5 Triple M Gold. If you're missing Liesl Jones, Liam and Spider, don't stress. Stress less. I'll be back Monday, August 10. Hey, stick around. In the meantime, we're just playing more music for you with the Gold Coast Original Good Times and Greatest Hits. Black Eyed Peas next.
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0: Chris Isaac, Culture Club. You get the point, right? I'm playing more music while the brekkie guys are out. Coming your way next, Gold Coast.
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5: Got a set of lights on flash at the moment. Southport, Narang Road and Queen Street through Southport. Travelling okay so far for you. Running the M1 both ways between Ormo and the border. Gold Coast Highway looking good between Southport and Miami. Fairly smooth for Riddy Creek Road through Burleigh. Not too bad for Robina Parkway. And a good run, Gooding Drive through Carrara. Terminal Drive through Belinga looking all right around the airport as well. 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
18: Hey, I'm Michaela Savage. Britain's got a new Prime Minister, Andy Burnham, officially replacing Sir Keir Starmer. He's the UK's seventh PM in a decade. He's indicated Britain will honour its defence commitments to international partners, hinting he won't try to make any changes to the AUKUS deal. Israel isn't happy with Labour's draft position on Palestine and settler violence in the West Bank, which is due to be debated at the party's national conference this week. The Israeli embassy issuing a statement claiming, among other issues, in its current form, Labour's draft policy platform places insufficient attention on the decisions of Hamas and the Palestinian leadership when it comes to placing responsibility for the conflict. Briefly, Donald Trump says Iran will pay many times over every time the country kills an American soldier. It follows the deaths of two American soldiers in Jordan in the past week. And back home, an Aussie mum has given birth to identical quadruplets in what's being described as one of the rarest births in the world.
19: It's game on at Hyundai, where you can score great offers on a range of new and demonstrator models.
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18: Dean Young can breathe a bit easier about his future, finally earning the permanent gig as St George Illawarra head coach after 3 months as a caretaker following the departure of Shane Flanagan. Eels legend Nathan Hindmarsh says Young has helped to steady the ship.
20: I think it's smart, and to the end of 2028 as well, which gives him enough time to get his side together, show some results, and then if he doesn't do what he's supposed to be doing, well, yeah,
21: I mean,
20: see you later.
18: Young and Dragons boss Tim Watsford will front the media later this morning.
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22: Partly cloudy with a shower or two today and a high of 22 degrees. The outlook tomorrow, a shower or two. Partly cloudy for Thursday and Friday, a possible shower. 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

0: expected to see tops of 22 degrees in Canungra today, which is pretty much same for all over the Gold Coast. Maybe some light showers about in the morning. Should be clearing up to be partly cloudy in the afternoon. Still a bit of wind about, though. Tell me lies, tell me sweet little lies. It was awesome if you're like a professional kite flyer or something. Hey, my name's Allo Baker, filling in for Liesl Jones, Liam and Spider. They'll be back Monday, August 10. Fleetwood Mac, Little Lies on the way. Savage Garden. 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Plus a bit later on this morning, more of Liesl Jones, Liam and Spider, the best bits so far in 2026.
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4: Got a set of lights on flash at the moment for your run through Southport. Southport Narang Road at Queen Street. Having a look at the majors, already starting to see some early delays northbound on the M1 through Upper Coomera and through Pimpama. Reports of a crash as well for Tambourine Oxenford Road just near the M1 heading eastbound. Also fairly smooth for the Coomera Connector and looking good for Reddy Creek Road through Burley and Varsity Lakes. It's Travel Tuesday at Flight Centre. 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

0: We're going to get Rod McLeod to give us a local Gold Coast news, sport and updates in a matter of minutes here at Triple M coming up after 6 a.m. No, Pink, part of her training regime, is singing with someone standing on her guts.
1: There is a flame, someone's bound to get burned. Just because it burns doesn't mean you're gonna die. You gotta get up.
0: Lean on me. We'll hear from her soon. As well as this one. And more of Liesl Jones, Liam and Spider, the best bits for 2026. They are on break. They're back Monday, August 10.
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5: Got a set of lights on flash at the moment through Southport, Southport Ring Road at Queen Street. And reports of a crash for your run on Tambury and Oxenford Road eastbound just before you get to the M1 through Oxenford. Also signing up for the northbound run on the M1 through Coomera and through Pimpama this morning. Also looking a little busy for the Coomera Connector southbound at Helensvale Road. 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
19: Good morning, Rob McLeod with a fresh news update. Police are looking for three males who robbed and assaulted a rideshare driver at Labrador overnight. The driver, forced to leave his car around 1 a.m, he ran off before he was chased down and then assaulted, the offender stealing his phone before escaping. New parking restrictions will be introduced between Mermaid Beach and Burleigh Heads ahead of the opening of the Gold Coast Light Rail Stage 3. From September 14, most on-street parking will be limited to 3 hours on weekdays to stop all-day commuter parking. Eligible residents will be able to apply for permits, allowing them to park without the new time limits. Concerns have been raised about anti-Semitism in our schools, with one incident including students dressing as Hamas soldiers during a free dress day. The president of the Queensland Jewish Board of Deputies has given evidence at the Royal Commission saying neo-Nazis and white supremacists are spreading through Queensland quicker than New South Wales or Victoria. They're finding anti-Semitism is spreading into regional coastal hubs faster than in other states.
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21: Hey, I'm Michaela Savage. The new British Prime Minister says he's acutely conscious of how many PMs the country's been through over the last decade.
22: The seventh Prime Minister since 2016, making this a moment for reflection.
21: Andy Burnham there after accepting the King's invitation to form a government. The Israeli embassy has criticised Labor's draft position on Palestine, which is set to be debated at the party's national conference this week. In a four-page statement, the embassy says the platform as it is now risks placing responsibility for the conflict on one party while giving insufficient attention to the actions of the Palestinian leadership and Hamas. Border Force officers have seized more than 2,000 tonnes of illicit tobacco in the past financial year. News Corp reporting they also uncovered over 13 million illegal vaping products. And Barnaby Joyce has yelled at a dog during a live TV interview. The One Nation MP was about to answer a question on whether he's comfortable with where Pauline Hanson's taking him when he shouted at the pet to sit down.
23: It's game on at Hyundai, where you can score great offers on a range of new and demonstrator models.
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21: We'll hear from Dragons CEO Tim Watsford as well as Dean Young this morning after the Red V appointed Young as their permanent head coach. And NRL great Luke Keary's told Sevens the Agenda Setters the 14th place Tigers are in a pretty tricky spot at the moment.
24: If you move on from Benji, the two previous coaches, you had Ivan Cleary, who left and won four comps in a row, five grand final. And you had Madge.
25: Yeah.
24: So you've had the last two premiership coaches there.
25: Yeah.
24: So I think Benji's in one of the toughest jobs in Australian sport.
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2: 92.5 Triple M Gold Weather.
3: Partly cloudy with a shower or two today and a high of 22 degrees. The outlook tomorrow, a shower or two. Partly cloudy for Thursday and Friday, a possible shower. Listener knows what Aussie ears want to hear. 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
4: The swell has eased a little bit more overnight and got a touch more east in it. Still quite solid out there and plenty of surf for your early session in the 4 foot plus range. A little bit bigger once again at those south swell magnets. Water temperatures coolish at 20 degrees. Wind's nowhere near as strong as it has been, but still out of the south. And we've got a low tide in around about an hour. For the right price and best advice, see the team at Harvey Norman, Bundle, Burley and Tweed. I'll check it again for you in the 7 o'clock news.
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6: Yeah, a few people calling through the hotline right now. No point calling if you're trying to get through for Triple M Servo Savers. That is on break. Are we thanks to the Narang RSL. Hopefully returning with Liesl Jones, Liam and Spider back Monday, August 10 at 92.5 Triple M Gold. We're replaying some of the best bits of the show so far in 2026. Like that time Liesl Jones brought a story to our attention about one of her friends who gave away an item to a friend who said they wanted it, and then it appeared on Facebook Marketplace only days later. We'll get to that up next at 92.5. It's Triple M Gold.

0: Happy Tuesday. Scattered showers and a bit of wind about. Similar to yesterday for the Gold Coast today. 92.5 Triple M Gold, the home of Liesl Jones, Liam and Spider, who are on break at the moment. And right now replaying some of the best bits of the show so far this year.
1: My friend messaged me the other day and she had a bit of a, not a dilemma, but we were in two very different frames of mind and thought process on what has occurred. So my friend bought a pair of shoes, really amazing pair of ASICS trainers. So yep. Not cheap, sort of $250 pair of shoes. And they were about half a size too small. And she wore them for a little bit and thought, oh, I can't really wear these. They're actually really uncomfortable. But she really loved the shoes and wanted to buy another pair in her size. Anyway, a lady at the gym, she said, oh, would you like these shoes because they would fit you? And she said, yes, I'd love to have the shoes, please. So she just gave them to her for free. She didn't ask for any money or anything.
2: Man.
1: Yeah, she was sort of like, look, these are too small for me. I'd rather you enjoy them. And she said, yes, I'd love them. I love those shoes. Turns out, couple of weeks later, these shoes have turned up on Facebook Marketplace for sale for $20.
2: For 20 bucks?
1: 20 bucks.
2: But they're worth $250.
1: They're worth $250. They're worth a whole lot more. And they've hardly been worn. I think they were worn once and she went, no, these are too small. So this other person has now unsold it. My friend was a little bit annoyed because she sort of thought, well, I've given that to you out of goodwill for free. You said you really wanted them and you loved the shoes, but now you're selling them and you're profiting off. Is it a bit dodgy?
3: Yeah, I think so.
1: I sort of feel like once it leaves your hands, it's not really your thing. She said, I would have
3: You can't sell them.
1: You can't sell them?
3: No.
1: Can't make a profit off it?
3: Because
1: you got it for free? If you bought it off your friend for $20, yeah, sell it. Yep.
3: No, they were given to you as a gift. It's even different to re-gifting. If she gave them on to her friend and said, you know, actually, no, they're not for me.
1: Yeah.
3: And gave them on, I'd be happy with that.
1: Yeah, that's fine.
3: You can't sell them.
1: I'm okay with re-gifting.
3: I don't think
1: you can make a profit off it.
3: No.
1: Yeah. It's a bit, you reckon you can?
4: Like cost of living.
3: People,
4: you know, it's
1: 20 bucks, but 20 bucks seems like nothing. If you're going to sell it, actually make some money off it.
4: how close are friends are they?
1: Not super close. And she found the listing, she didn't tell her and say, I'm selling the shoes. She found it behind a later. Yeah. She went, hang on, those are my shoes.
3: Because it's not like she brought them off her for 40 and then sold them for 80. That's
1: different.
3: That's profit. That's market. That's what
1: you
3: do.
1: Do you think you're allowed
3: to? You can't receive something and then go and sell it. You can re-gift it 100%, but you can't sell that.
1: You think you can?
4: Well, like it's a victimless crime.
1: It is a little
4: bit. Who's losing? I'll tell you what. You can, but you are literally putting a price on the friendship.
1: Totally. If you're willing to get rid of the friend.
4: Our friendship is worth $20.
1: Because I'm willing to break up our friendship over $20 over a pair of shoes. So
4: what you should be upsetting your friend more than the shoes being sold.
1: She doesn't appreciate the friendship.
4: My friendship to you is worth $20.
1: Yeah.
4: Because you're prepared to risk it for $20.
3: So in that
1: sneaky
3: case, can she put 100 on it?
1: Oh,
4: well, if that's what the friendship's worth.
1: The shoes are worth $250, so $100 is a bargain.
4: Like that shitty magnet you brought us back from the US is currently up on Facebook Marketplace.
1: For $1.
4: For $49.95.
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9: Got a set of lights on flash at the moment for Southport, Orang Road and Queen Street through Southport, and reports of a crash for your run on Tembury and Oxenford Road heading eastbound just before you get to the M1. Already got some delays for the M1 northbound from Oxenford through to Pimpama, also through Beenleigh and Yatla at the moment as well. Not too bad so far this morning. Terminal drive through Belinger at the airport. The census is coming this August. You'll get instructions soon on what to do in the census. 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

0: Hey, if you're looking for something to do this week, why not head on down to the Surfers Paradise Beachfront Markets? They're happening tomorrow afternoon. A bit of twilight market action. Grab yourself something for dinner, maybe some jams and jellies. Everybody! Love stuff like the markets. 92.5, it's Triple M Gold. My name's Ali Baker, filling in for Liesl Jones, Liam and Spider. They're back Monday, August 10. I got some more music coming your way with Good Charlotte and John Paul Langbrook. I'm sure
1: we can get a John Paul Langbrook version of this song.
0: He might be down for it, who knows. Gold Coast original. Good times and greatest hits. We'll get to that, plus more replays of the best bits of Liesl Jones, Liam and Spider in 2026 coming up next.
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5: Got a set of lights on flash at the moment for your run through Southport Narang Road at Queen Street, and already got reports of a crash for Tembury and Oxenford Road eastbound towards the M1 through Oxenford, and reports of a crash for the M1 through Upper Coomera now as well. Delays northbound from Helensvale through to Pimpamar, and seeing a bit of a build Reddy Creek Road through Burley. 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
9: Gold Coast's average unleaded price today is around $1.73 a litre, while some servos are selling it as low as $1.65. 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
18: Good morning, Rod McLeod with a fresh news update. Police are searching for three men after a rideshare driver was robbed and assaulted at Labrador overnight. The driver was forced from his car at around 1 a.m. before being chased down, assaulted and robbed of his mobile phone. The offenders fled the scene. Investigations are continuing. Parking changes are coming to Mermaid Beach and Burleigh Heads when Gold Coast Light Rail Stage 3 opens later in the month. A new three-hour limit will be applied to on-street parking on weekdays from 9 a.m. to 5 p.m. The move aimed at keeping local streets open for residents. Eligible locals will be able to apply for a parking permit from September 14. The cost of having Queensland politicians sleeping at Parliament is in the spotlight. New figures have revealed taxpayers forked out $35,000 for private stays in the parliamentary annex in Brisbane used during sitting weeks, although it hasn't been revealed which MPs were using.
19: Triple M National News.
20: Hey, I'm Michaela Savage. Britain's officially got its seventh Prime Minister in a decade, with Andy Burnham replacing Sir Keir Starmer. He says his generation of politicians need to raise their game and do better. Donald Trump has threatened Iran will pay many times over every time the country kills an American soldier. It comes after the deaths of two American soldiers in Jordan in the past week. More than 2,000 tons of illicit tobacco has been seized by Border Force in the last financial year. A spokeswoman telling News Corp that weighs the same as around 170 double-decker buses. And a bizarre moment from One Nation MP Barnaby Joyce overnight during an appearance on the ABC's 7:30 program. He stopped midway through answering a question to yell at a dog off screen before continuing. Here's how it went down.
21: You're defending your leader, but are you really comfortable with where she is taking you?
22: I think... Sit down! Sorry, it's a dog. I think...
23: It's game on at Hyundai, where you can score great offers on a range of new and demonstrator models.
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20: Dean Young says leading St. George Illawarra is a privilege that comes with responsibility and pressure. After a three-month audition as caretaker coach, Young has been appointed to the permanent role, and Eels legend Nathan Hindmarsh believes he's earned it.
24: He steadied the ship there. Yes, they haven't been getting results as in winning, but I thought against the Warriors on the weekend, they were brave.
20: And Manly reportedly hopes Tom Trbojevic will be back in as little as 3 weeks after he suffered a low-grade hamstring strain.
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18: Partly cloudy with a shower or two today and a high of 22 degrees. The outlook tomorrow, a shower or two. Partly cloudy for Thursday and Friday, a possible shower. 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

0: Lovers of Dreamworld get excited. Massive news breaking yesterday with the government backing an expansion of the theme park. Dreamworld we know and love here on the coast could look very, very different in the next couple of years. Hey, hang about 92.5 Triple M Gold. We're continuing with the Gold Coast original Good Times and Greatest Hits. Tal Bachman. The Divinals all on the way. And with Liesl Jones, Lamb and Spider on break, back Monday, August 10. We are replaying some of the best bits of the show. And next, we're going to get you down to a moment when Spider had a jingle in his head. He couldn't figure out where he knew it from. The team were able to track it down and tell you exactly what that jingle was next.
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1: 92.5 Triple M Gold, Gold Coast traffic.
3: Got some delays for your run on the M1 southbound this morning through Helensvale, and northbound delays from Oxenford through to Pimpamar. Also building up through Yatala as well. Coomera Connector slows up southbound at Helensvale Road. Brisbane Road is busy through Arundel. Hooker Boulevard slows through Broadbeach Waters, and Southport Burley Road slows up through Varsity Lakes and through Burley as well. It's travel Tuesday at Flight Centre. 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

0: Well, if you're missing Liesl, Jones, Liam and Spider Dave, fret it. They'll be back Monday, August 10. But in the meantime, we're replaying some of the best bits of the show here at 92.5 Triple M Gold.
1: We are asking on 1300 925 666, am I mad because Liesl and Liam think I am? Because
2: I have
1: this
2: no
1: morning,
2: idea what you're talking about.
1: I was singing animal crackers in my soup. And I've done that for years and years, but
2: I've never heard it.
1: It must be from an ad when I was growing up in the 80s, and it might have been a Victorian thing, I don't know, but I always knew animal crackers in my soup. God.
3: There are so many people calling through.
1: Roy in Mount Nathan.
4: Yes, good morning, crew. How are we?
1: Not too bad. Is it true? Is it from somewhere, or what's it about?
4: Well, I think it's from the Muppets back in the 80s because I remember that phrase.
1: Oh, maybe animal.
5: Animal crap.
2: Nah, it doesn't sound like him.
1: Nah, it doesn't. But it goes, I don't know, and I could be seeing it completely wrong.
2: I think
1: but
2: the more you sing it, you're trying to convince yourself that it's actually a thing.
1: Animal crackers in my
3: soup. In Roy's defence, you do sound like Kermit when you're singing
2: it.
3: You
2: do
3: sound like Kermit.
1: All right, Roy, thank you. We'll find out.
2: John from Runaway Bay, good morning.
6: Good morning, Spider. That song you were singing, it was sung by Shirley Temple. And he goes, animal crackers in my soup.
2: Actually, Shirley Temple.
6: Lines of tigers loop the loop.
3: Oh, my gosh.
6: Animal
3: There's more
6: crackers
3: words.
6: In my soup. Yeah. If you look at the footage of Shirley Temple, a little curly haired little girl, little Shirley Temple.
2: Yep.
6: And that's the song she sings.
1: What's animal the second crackers. Line? What's it? Go again,
6: it's,
1: for us.
6: It's animal crackers in my soup. Lions of tigers loop the loop. And it's, I think, that's about all I can remember.
2: Oh, and did she perform it on TV and or something?
6: I beg your pardon?
2: Did she perform it on TV?
6: No, well, you know Shirley.
2: Yeah, I know Shirley Temple.
1: But is
2: it
1: in an ad or anything?
6: The little kid with the curly locks and blonde hair.
1: Yeah. Okay, thanks, Johnny.
3: Thank you, Johnny.
1: Right. Okay. Is it Rhonda?
7: Yeah.
1: Good morning. Have you heard that before?
7: Yeah, the guy's right. John's right. It was in a movie. It was in a movie a long time ago.
1: Can you sing it?
7: Oh, I'm not singing
3: yet. No, you don't have to, Rhonda. And thank you to John and Rhonda and Ian and Michael and Mel and everybody that's called through.
1: Have you got it?
2: What's
3: I've
2: it
3: got
2: from?
3: It.
1: Yeah, here we go.
3: I've got it. It is from the movie Curly Top.
2: Curly Top.
3: 1935.
2: Whoa.
1: See, I wouldn't have known around.
3: Just give us your version again.
1: Animal crackers in my soup.
3: All right.
1: Here we go.
8: Animal crackers in my soup. Oh. Monkeys and rabbits loop the loop. Gosh, oh gee, but I have fun swallowing animals one by one.
1: In
8: every
1: crackers in my
8: I
1: soup. Rob McLeod.
9: I think I recall the last time that you appeared before the AFL tribunal, that was your main defence. When you were asked the question, do you plead guilty to striking that player?
1: Animal crackers in my soup.
3: Got off on the grounds of insanity. All right.
2: There you go.
3: Thank you to everyone who's still calling through. Yes, we know Spider's not mad that it was an actual song from a small child in 1930.
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14: Seeing delays for your run on the M1 southbound through Coomera and through Helensvale. Northbound delays this morning from Coomera through to Pimpama. Also through Ormo, Yatla and Beenleigh in spots. And not too bad for the Gold Coast Highway through Surfers Paradise, Broadbeach and Miami. Fairly clear for Reddy Creek Road through Burleigh. And not too bad for the Chugan Bypass either. 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
29: Good morning, Rob McLeod with a fresh news update. Police are looking for three males who robbed and assaulted a rideshare driver at Labrador overnight. The driver was forced to leave his car at around 1 a.m. He ran off before he was then chased down and assaulted, the offender stealing his mobile phone before

0: and Jewish Board of Deputies. He's given evidence at the Royal Commission. In one incident in our state schools, students even dressed as Hamas soldiers during a free dress day. Queensland truckies are being warned to slow down following a nationwide crackdown that uncovered illegal speed tampering across the heavy vehicle fleet. A recent police crackdown intercepted more than 2,000 trucks across the country. One vehicle allegedly modified to reach speeds of up to 250 kilometres per hour. Heavy vehicles in Queensland are required to be fitted with a speed limiter set at no more than 100 k's an hour.
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2: Good morning, I'm Michaela Savage. Britain's new Prime Minister says his generation of politicians need to raise their game.
3: Britain needs to show the world that we can regain our stability once again. And that is our challenge.
2: That's Andy Burnham speaking outside number 10 Downing Street there. He's the UK's 7th PM in a decade. Andrew and Tristan Tate have fronted court in Miami. The brothers will fight extradition to the UK after being arrested to face further rape and sex trafficking charges. Back home, a record haul of illegal tobacco and vapes over the past financial year. Border Force says it seized more than 2 billion cigarette sticks and nearly 600 tonnes of loose-leaf tobacco, as well as over 13 million illicit vaping products. And an Aussie mum has given birth to 4 identical baby girls, growing their family to 10.
4: Clean clothes, a warm shower, a conversation. 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
2: The Sea Eagles are reportedly hopeful Tom Trbojevic will play again in just 3 weeks. Scans confirming the Manly fullback has suffered another hamstring injury. Footy reporter David Riccio telling Sevens the agenda setters there could be some tough conversations.
5: Remembering why Kieran Foran's in this job, why he's won this role to be the Manly leader is because of his relationship with the players. And so with a tough conversation, I think it's Tom Trbojevic that actually knocks on Kieran Foran's door, ultimately, and decides when it is time.
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0: Partly cloudy with a shower or two today and a high of 22 degrees. The outlook tomorrow, a shower or two. Partly cloudy for Thursday and Friday, a possible shower. 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
7: Plenty of fun waves around this morning in the 4 foot plus range, even though that swell's eased a little bit more overnight and got a touch more east in it. Winds out of the south, not too strong, will ramp up throughout the day. Water temperature coolish, 20 degrees and low tides right around about. Now, dangerous conditions for swimmers once again, so make sure you stay between the flags if the beaches are open. For the right price and best advice, see the team at Harvey Norman, Bundle, Burley and Tweed. I'll check it again for you in the 8 o'clock news.
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0: From Yatla to the Tweed and everywhere in between, we are the home of the Gold Coast, Liesl, Jones, Liam and Spider. At 92.5 Triple M Gold, they are away on break after I've done all that talking up of them. But they will be back Monday, August 10. Producer George of Liesl, Jones, Liam and Spider has been getting more involved in the show lately. And he's become an avid sourdough maker. Gave away a loaf of sourdough and someone did something with it he was not happy with. Liesl, Jones, Liam and Spider pressured him on it without him being a bit of a baby about it all. We'll replay that coming up next at Triple M Gold. Along with Coco Boys on the way. Beach Boys, Coco, mate. You know what I'm trying to say. Come on, it's a Monday. I don't normally get up this early, all right? Leave me alone.
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3: 92.5 Triple M Gold, Gold Coast traffic.
4: Usual congestion continues on the M1 southbound through Coomera and through Helensvale. Northbound delays through Coomera and through Pimpama. The Coomera Connector builds up southbound at Helensvale Road. Brisbane Road a little busy through Arundel. Also got some delays, Reddy Creek Road and Southport Burley Road through Burley. And Southport Burley Road slowing up through Varsity Lakes. Gold Coast Highway under speed, Broad Beach, Mermaid Beach in Miami. 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

0: Around that 16 to 17 degree mark in Oxenford right now. Looking like we'll see tops 22 degrees. Partly cloudy out and about. It's Allo Baker filling in for Liesl, Jones, Liam and Spider here at 92.5 Triple M Gold. While they're away on break, we're replaying some of the better bits of the show so far this year.
1: Producer George has joined us in studio. Good morning, George.
2: Good morning, guys.
1: Now, you've been carrying on a little bit. We've dragged you in studio this morning. Talk us through what's happened over the weekend that's got you in such a mood.
2: I made sourdough on the weekend, part of my sourdough journey. And as a part of it, I always make two loaves, usually have one for myself and drop one off to a friend or loved one.
1: Yeah.
2: And I dropped one off to my sister-in-law.
1: Beautiful.
2: And her two little kids. I've dropped a few off to them. They're very grateful. My one-year-old nephew loves them.
3: Aww.
2: And she had the audacity to send me photos yesterday afternoon, having turned my beautiful, hard-worked sourdough into a cob loaf.
3: Yeah, I think that's rude.
2: And
1: I'm having
2: mixed emotions about it. Yeah, I mean, it's made to be eaten, sure. Enjoy it as you please, sure. But you can make any old crappy loaf of bread into a cob loaf.
3: Yeah, just go to Woolies and get a cob loaf.
2: Like the point of a cob loaf is it's kind of like the bread doesn't really matter that much.
3: Yeah.
2: Whereas I've slaved away for the better part of 12 hours to produce you this beautiful piece of bread.
1: You're giving it to her.
4: Okay, I think you are being an A-grade knob about this. You are being a top shelf wanker about this. You admitted the last loaf of bread you gave to your mate, didn't you? And you said that wasn't quite right, correct?
2: Yeah, it was not good, yeah.
4: Yeah.
3: He forgot the salt.
4: Would that have been okay to turn into a cob loaf?
2: I probably would have been more okay with it, yeah.
4: Okay.
2: Because it's a bad loaf of bread.
4: Once you give a gift, how that gift is used is not your problem.
2: I know. You're right.
1: What happens if you put it in the freezer and said, oh, I'll keep this for another day?
2: Then, yeah, equally, I would have been like, oh, it would have been nice to enjoy it while it's fresh. But, you know, and I agree that it's once you've got the loaf, once you've been given the gift, it's not up to me to determine what you do with it.
3: You're still allowed to be disappointed,
2: but
3: though,
2: I'm still
3: allowed to
2: be disappointed.
1: Yeah. You can't be, because you sit there and
4: it takes all the feeling out of the gift. A gift is meant to be given without condition, without a list of rules on how it's meant to be used.
1: Do you know how many gifts I've given to people and it's still sitting in the cupboard?
2: Yeah, yeah, and that's fine, and that's great. That's okay. You're welcome to have that opinion, but I feel like because you've never slaved away over a sourdough, you don't know what I'm talking about.
1: Oh, stop!
4: Okay, so it's our problem.
2: Yes,
4: this is on our.
2: And I think you'll find
3: you brought this on yourself.
2: I've also seen videos online where this specific thing is done, where they bring a baker in.
1: Oh, so now you're putting yourself into an online baker's forum.
2: Yeah. No, it's the same amount of time
1: you're
2: spent.
1: You make a sourdough.
2: If anything, it's more effort.
4: Lisa, why do you agree with this? Why are you on Team George here?
3: Well, I feel like sourdough should be appreciated, just sliced and beautiful, and you know, so all the effort. And his starter is old. How old's your starter? Like months old. He's like he's put his heart and soul into it. And if you want a cob loaf, just go to Woolies.
1: Yeah, what about all those people who make wine and then you put it straight in your bolognese sauce? Well, hang on. They've grown the grapes. They've smashed the grapes. They've bottled the grapes, and now they've put it in pasta.
3: I have also used a bottle of Verve in a carbonara sauce one time.
4: So, Lisa, let me ask you this. If George, let's...
2: talking about a vineyard that creates wines.
3: Thousands of them.
2: People that mass produce wine.
3: Yeah, this is a one-off loaf.
4: So this is because it was bespoke.
3: This is George's heart and soul.
2: Loaf of bread. It's not the same as putting red wine in a bolognese.
3: It's literally massaged with his hands. Mate.
4: Let's keep it with the bread for a sec, Lisa. If George turns up tomorrow with a loaf of sourdough, how are you going to eat it?
3: With my soup. Is that okay?
2: Go for it.
4: This is rubbish.
3: Why?
4: Because you're turning his beautiful bread into a vehicle for your soup.
1: Yeah, that's a cob loaf. That's just a runny cob loaf.
2: No, it's not.
4: It's just a runny cob loaf.
3: I'm not hacking it up. I'm not cutting the guts out of it. I'm slicing it.
2: At no point are you tearing out the insides of it, completely mutilating the form of the sourdough. A lot of that fluff in the middle as well that gets pulled out isn't even really used properly for a cob loaf.
4: Soup's okay.
2: Soup's fine.
4: What about
1: make it into a garlic bread?
2: Yeah, go for it.
1: Oh!
2: Still bread.
1: You are full of yourself.
2: No, I'm just...
4: I'm just checking the other rules, because when eventually we do get this
3: sourdough... We're just establishing the line.
4: What if I turn some of the sourdough you provide me into croutons for a salad.
2: Only if it's right at the end of its lifetime when the bread is starting to go stale.
4: You are a dead set wanker. You know what? I don't want your bread.
2: At the end of the loaf of bread, when it's starting to get stale, go for it. Croutons all the way.
3: I will love and adore your loaf of bread, George.
1: I can't believe you've been devastated all weekend because your sister-in-law made your sourdough into cobwebs. You are, as Liam said, you are a
4: wanker.
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8: 92.5 Triple M Gold, Gold Coast traffic.
9: Got some delays at the moment for you running the M1 southbound through Coomera and Helensvale. Northbound delays through Helensvale and Coomera as well. The Gold Coast Highway a little busy through Surfers Paradise, Miami and Palm Beach. Currumbin Creek Road slow through Currumbin Waters. Pacific Highway travelling well through Chindera and through Benora Point, and not too bad for Hope Island Road so far. 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
25: Good morning, Rob McLeod with a fresh news update. Police are investigating after a rideshare driver was allegedly robbed and assaulted at Labrador overnight. Officers say the driver picked up three men before being ordered from his car, chased on foot and then assaulted with his mobile phone stolen, the driver suffering minor injuries. Taxpayers forked out $35,000 for Queensland politicians to stay at the parliamentary annex, increasing 400% in the past year. The opposition asking for a breakdown of the MPs declaring private nights or stays by family at the 23-storey tower in Brisbane, predominantly used during sitting weeks. New parking restrictions will be introduced between Mermaid Beach and Burleigh Heads ahead of the opening of the Gold Coast Light Rail Stage 3. From September 14, most on-street parking will be limited to 3 hours on weekdays to stop all-day commuter parking. And the QRL has a new boss. Jeff Riebel will take over the reins as CEO from November following the departure of Ben Eichen. He brings extensive experience, having served as Cowboys CEO for 7 years.
0: Triple M National News.
1: Morning, I'm Michaela Savage. The new UK Prime Minister says he's acutely conscious that he's Britain's 7th PM in a decade. Andy Burnham says that's cause for reflection and new resolution. He's officially replaced Sir Keir Starmer. A massive haul of illicit tobacco from Border Force in the last financial year, seizing over 2,000 tonnes worth, including more than 2 billion cigarette sticks and close to 600 tonnes of loose leaf tobacco. More than 13 million vaping products have also been taken, which is a 112% increase on the previous year. Voters are growing less concerned about China as a national security threat, with a sharp political divide emerging. News poll shows 60% of Australians see a major risk, down from 75% in 2021, while Labor and Greens voters are increasingly unconvinced. And an awkward moment on live TV for Barnaby Joyce overnight, pausing mid-question during an interview with the ABC to yell at his dog to sit down.
2: It's game on at Hyundai, where you can score great offers on a range of new and demonstrator models.
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1: Dean Young will front the media this morning after being locked in as the Dragons' full-time head coach. He's been looking after the side on an interim basis for the past few months after Shane Flanagan was shown the door. Aaron Woods reckons Young will be with the Red V for a long time.
13: I know they've only won 2 games since he's taken over, but you can see the improvement in the club and the roster of the squad.
1: And reports this morning, Manly's hoping Tom Trbojevic will play again in 3 weeks after scans confirmed yet another hamstring injury.
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25: Partly cloudy with a shower or two today and a high of 22 degrees. The outlook tomorrow, a shower or two. Partly cloudy for Thursday and Friday, a possible shower. 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
30: 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We'll unpack those details coming up next at 92.5 Triple M Gold. Everybody.

0: Modern Gold Coast, Aloe Baker, keeping the seat warm for Liesl Jones, Liam and Spider. Keeping it warm in a good way, you know what I mean? They're back Monday, August 10, here at 92.5 Triple M Gold. Massive news last night, dropping a groundwater music festival is back for 2026. Am I not pretty enough? Casey Chambers, the headline artist. Is my heart too broke? Hayley Bell, the Wolf Brothers, Becky Cole, James Blundell. To name a few of the headlining artists, it returns to the Gold Coast Friday 16th to the 18th of October. Yeah, we might try and squeeze some of those artists in and get them on air over the next few weeks. Coming up, Benson Boone. Might even give Prince an airtime. Some airtime, you know what I'm trying to say. And more of Liesl Jones, Liam and Spider, the best bits so far of the year. Liesl has had a moment. She's had a moment. Cat's in her neighbourhood and she's done. We'll find out more details on that next.
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4: Fuel delays continue for Southport Burley Road through Mermaid Waters, Robina, Varsity Lakes and Burley. Robina Parkway slows up Mundrabar and Robina. Gold Coast Highway on the brakes through Broadbeach, Mermaid Beach and Miami, and the Smith Street Motorway patchy in spots. Brisbane Road under speed through Arundel, and the Coomera Connector slows up southbound on the approach to Helensvire Road now too. Injury can't stop the mortgage, but it can stop your income. 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

0: Weather has been pretty average at best on our Gold Coast beaches over the last couple of days. We'll get a surf report with Reggie coming up first thing at about 8 o'clock this morning. 92.5 Triple M Gold, the home of Liesl Jones, Liam and Spider. They're back August 10. Right now, celebrating some of the better bits of the show so far this year.
1: We know a lot of houses on the Gold Coast at the moment are always up for sale. Yeah. But they were talking on the weekend about auction clearance rates not going so well.
2: It's a crisis.
1: People are not buying houses at auction.
2: Recession.
1: And I think I've actually got the answer as to why these auctions are not going ahead.
2: And this is mainly Mudrabar or
1: around Mudrabar.
2: Your area?
1: Look, I'm going to say it's in my area
2: so
1: specifically.
2: So who's moved in? Has somebody moved in that area?
1: Well, there is someone around that is quite the problem. And I think it's probably going to drop house prices maybe $50,000 to $100,000. So I'm a little bit concerned about my house because...
2: Who's the reptile?
1: Well, I was lying in bed the other night and very late at night I hear...
2: Wow.
1: A massive cat fight happening in the streets of Mudrabar. So, I just feel like as soon as you hear cats fighting, it feels a bit povo. Don't you think?
2: So they weren't they're actual proper cats. Like real cats.
1: Two cats having a fight.
2: Cats. Yeah. Can you give me that neck? Is that how they sound?
1: Two cats having a proper fight. I was like, oh, there goes my house prices. That's dropped about 50K, I think. You just feel such a povo. If you hear cats fighting, that's a bit feral,
2: isn't
1: it?
2: Can I just ask how many people are looking, shopping at like 1 o'clock in the morning?
1: Oh, I don't know, but you just beware because Mudrabar's got the feral ones. So I just felt real cheap.
3: Yeah?
1: Yeah, I was a bit worried about my house. I might need to remove the cats somewhere.
3: What else are you worried about?
2: Like 1 o'clock in the morning, what do you hear?
1: What's that?
2: What do the cats sound like?
3: It's done good cat sound effects.
1: It wasn't bad.
3: I'm a bit worried about, like, you know, so you're losing 50 to 100 with the cats.
1: Yeah, just the cats because it makes you feel a bit poor.
3: Mm-hmm.
1: Yeah, it just feels a bit, cheap and nasty. Feels a bit.
3: Those three,
1: you know,
3: those
1: back roads of
3: three extra cars parked on the front lawn, two of which don't have wheels.
1: Oh, and the tyres stacked up dead giveaway. Yep. The grass where they haven't whippersnippered around the car in the front lawn. That's povo too. Yeah.
3: Oh, Liesl. What? You tried to sell your car early this morning.
1: Yeah,
3: you
1: can't
2: sell that.
1: I can't sell my house because there's feral cats fighting in the street. It's embarrassing. I'm ashamed.
3: We should do an OB from your house. We should come and do the show one morning from Liesl's house.
1: Yeah, people would love it.
3: No. Get Scotty Cam, do the block. We'll do a working bee.
1: I'll make some coffees inside on the Revel.
2: We'll try and get rid of the feral cats.
1: Yeah, move them
2: they
1: on.
2: They sound like this.
1: We will relocate
3: Stop
1: them.
3: Making Liesl doing cat sounds.
2: No, I like it. Go one more.
3: Triple M Gold Breakfast. Liesl, Joel,
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7: M1 southbound is signing up through Coomera, Helensvale, Arundel and Mullandina, and also through Carrara as well. Seeing a bit of a delay for the Gold Coast Highway. Surface Paradise, Broadbeach, Miami and Palm Beach. Crumman Creek Road is slow through Crumman Waters. Reddy Creek Road builds up through Burley and Southport Burley Road on the brakes between Broadbeach and Varsity Lakes as well. It's Travel Tuesday at Flight Centre. 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
20: Good morning, Rob McLeod with a fresh news update. Police are investigating after a rideshare driver was allegedly assaulted and robbed at Labrador early this morning. Three men allegedly forced the 26-year-old driver from his Toyota Corolla, chased him on foot, assaulted him, and stole his phone and car. The vehicle was recovered a short time later, the driver taken to hospital with minor injuries. Parking changes are coming to Mermaid Beach and Burleigh Heads when Gold Coast Light Rail Stage 3 opens later in the month. A new 3-hour limit will apply to on-street parking on weekdays from 9 a.m. to 5 p.m. in a move aimed at keeping local streets open for residents. Eligible locals will be able to apply for a parking permit from September 14. The size of the 2032 Olympic venues has been explored as an opportunity to increase ticket sales. It follows concerns the Olympic budget might not be enough to build the venues. But Sports Minister Tim Mander will not wind back plans for regional Queensland to host some events. The Gold Coast is slated to host a number of events, including beach volleyball and the triathlon.
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22: Good morning, I'm Michaela Savage. Petrol prices could soon jump back up above $2 a litre. With economists warning global oil supplies are under pressure. Yemen's Houthi rebels have announced a maritime embargo on Saudi Arabia, claiming they'll shut down the southern gateway to the Red Sea. Donald Trump says Iran will pay many times over every time the country kills an American soldier. It follows the deaths of two US military members in Jordan in the past week. Britain's got a new Prime Minister, Andy Burnham, officially replacing Sir Keir Starmer. He is the

0: hinting he won't try to make any changes to the AUKUS deal. And an Aussie mum has given birth to identical quadruplets in what's being described as one of the rarest births in the world.
1: It's game on at Hyundai, where you can score great offers on a range of new and demonstrator models.
2: Triple M Gold Sport.
0: Dean Young has been appointed Dragons head coach on a two-year deal. He's been in charge in an interim capacity since Shane Flanagan was sacked in April. Young will front the media this morning alongside St George Illawarra boss Tim Watsford. And there's talk it's nearly all but a done deal for Joey Manu to join the PNG Chiefs. Aaron Wood says the former Roosters star has been spotted at Port Moresby.
3: With the great Michael Chemist and Liam Ayoub, who's the head of recruitment there at the PNG Chiefs, he will be checking out the facilities of Papua New Guinea.
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6: Partly cloudy with a shower or two today and a high of 22 degrees. The outlook tomorrow, a shower or two. Partly cloudy for Thursday and Friday, a possible shower. Listener knows what Aussie ears want to hear. 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
8: The swell remains solid out of the east-southeast, even though it's dropped a little bit to around about 2.5 metres. Waves are in the 4-foot-plus range. Dangerous conditions for swimmers and inexperienced surfers once again. If the beaches are open, stay between the flags. Water temperature sitting at around about 20 degrees. Wind's gone around to the south-southwest, but will kick in from the southeast later this afternoon. And we've got a high tide around about 2 o'clock. For the right price and best advice, see the team at Harvey Norman, Bundle, Burley and Tweed. I'll check it again for you first thing tomorrow morning.
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1: 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It's Triple M Gold, and if you're lucky enough to get your grimy, filthy little paws on a code word at the Suns game over the weekend, well, now's the time to get calling on 1300 925 666. 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
4: Delays continue for your run on the M1 southbound up at Coomera, down through to Mullantyna and Wurrongbury. Slow for Gooding Drive through Carrara, Robina Parkway through Mudjabar, and also through Robina. Reedy Creek Road has some delays through Burley, and Southport Burley Road slows up between Broadbeach Waters and Burley too. Oz Alert, Australia's new emergency messaging system, will send a test alert to compatible mobile devices around 2 p.m. on Monday, 27 July. If you receive one, you don't need to do anything, as it's just a test authorised by the Australian Government, Canberra. 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

0: If you missed it moments ago, I may have put the call out on 1-333-925-666 for anyone who might have got the code word at the Suns game over the weekend. Jamie from Tweed was the first to call through. What's the code word, mate?
1: Yeah, friends.
0: Hey! Nice one, Jamie. Congratulations, mate.
1: Good. Awesome. That's excellent.
0: We're going to send you along to the final standard season home game of the Suns against the Melbourne Demons in a couple of weeks on August 2nd.
1: Perfect. Looking forward to it. Thank you.
0: Should be good. Visit the Bolter Beer Garden at a Suns match this season. 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It's 92.5 Triple M Gold. Aloe Baker filling in for Liesl Jones, Liam and Spider.

0: G'day Gold Coast, it's Allo Baker for 92.5 Triple M Gold Hangabout. You might recognise it from a car ad, but they were a band in their own right. Garbage, Cherry Lips, we're going to get to this song in minutes. Dire Straits. I'm keeping the seat warm in a good way. Please, Jones, Liam and Spider, they are back Monday, August 10. These hits are on the way too, by the way, just in case you didn't put two and two together.
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4: Usual build continues for your run on the M1 southbound from pretty much up in Coomera down through to Mullandina. Also slows up through Wurrungri as well. Gooding Drive is busy through Carrara. Reedy Creek Road has delays through Burley and Reedy Creek. And Southall Burley Road builds up from Broadbeach Waters down through to Varsity Lakes. Gold Coast Highway slow in spots between Surfers and Miami. 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
10: Good morning, Rob McLeod with a fresh news update. Police are investigating after a rideshare driver was robbed and assaulted at Labrador early this morning. The 26-year-old was forced out of his vehicle on Marine Parade before being struck and having his car and mobile phone stolen. That vehicle was later found on Bath Street, the driver taken to hospital with minor injuries. The cost of having Queensland politicians to sleep at Parliament is in the spotlight now. New figures have revealed taxpayers forked out $35,000 for private stays in the parliamentary annex in Brisbane used during sitting weeks. The cost has increased by 400% in the past year, although they won't reveal which MPs were using it. Good news for Tweed Public Schools, hoping to get demountable classrooms replaced with permanent ones. The New South Wales government is expected to turf more than 600 as part of a multi-billion dollar investment. $2.3 billion of that will be spent on replacements in regional New South Wales.
11: Triple M National News.
12: Morning, I'm Michaela Savage. The new British Prime Minister says he's acutely conscious of how many PMs the country's been through over the last decade.
13: The seventh Prime Minister since 2016. Making this a moment for reflection.
12: Andy Burnham there after accepting the King's invitation to form a government. Back home, Border Force officers have seized more than 2,000 tonnes of illicit tobacco in the past financial year. They also uncovered over 13 million illegal vaping products. Woodside's 40-year gas extension is facing a major legal challenge in the federal court. Conservation groups say the WA Pilbara project could threaten 40,000-year-old rock art and generate billions of tonnes of emissions. And Barnaby Joyce has yelled at a dog during a live TV interview. The One Nation MP was about to answer a question on whether he's comfortable with where Pauline Hanson is taking him when he shouted at the pet to sit down.
14: It's game on at Hyundai, where you can score great offers on a range of new and demonstrator models.
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12: Dean Young can breathe a bit easier about his future, finally earning the permanent gig as St George Illawarra head coach after 3 months as a caretaker following the departure of Shane Flanagan. Eels legend Nathan Hindmarsh says Young has helped steady the ship.
15: I think it's smart, and to the end of 2028 as well, which gives him enough time to get his side together, show some results, and then if he doesn't do what he's supposed to be doing, well, yeah,
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10: Partly cloudy with a shower or two today and a high of 22 degrees. The outlook tomorrow, a shower or two. Partly cloudy for Thursday and Friday, a possible shower. 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
22: With Liesl, Jones, Liam and Spider away, we are replaying some of the best bits of the show so far in 2026. And Liam has had it. He's had a gutful of being a part of so many WhatsApp groups. We'll get to it next. 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

0: Even though our Gold Coast weather's been a bit scrappy the last couple of days, it's looking good towards the end of the week. Should be sunny from Thursday through until your weekend. It's Allo Baker filling in for Liesl Jones, Liam and Spider. Back Monday, August 10, here at 92.5 Triple M Golden. In the meantime, we're replaying some of the best bits of the show.
1: Parents, I know you're probably jumping in the cars with your kids on the way to taking them to school this morning, and I want to have a conversation with you all. And feel free to
0: join
1: in.
0: You're not happy.
1: Well, I've hit my limit.
0: You've hit rock bottom or you've hit...
1: I don't know what it is, Spider, but if I hear this sound one more time on my phone, I might throw the thing onto the M1.
2: Wow.
1: How many WhatsApp...
3: No one run over it. Stationary.
1: How many WhatsApp groups are you two in?
2: I've got one. It's the Lady Dates.
1: One group.
2: Yeah, and that's just to book lunch, and we very rarely message in it. It's mostly me organising lunches. So
0: Spider?
2: One for me.
0: I had one. But then with Clemmy last week, he's put us into a Queensland one, so now I'm in two. So I've got St Kilda.
2: What's your Clemmy one?
0: St Kilda Past Players and just a Queensland one, a Clemmy Foundation Queensland one.
2: Oh, I didn't get invited to that.
0: Oh, sorry.
1: Neither did I. neither did I, but you know what?
0: I shouldn't have brought that up.
1: I don't want to be in it.
2: Yeah, I don't want your group.
1: I'm in 25 WhatsApp groups.
0: No, you're
2: 25?
1: And that's just the active ones this year.
0: No way.
2: So 25
1: different WhatsApp groups.
2: How? What do you do?
1: And I've got it. Look, 1-300-925-666. If anybody out there is involved in more WhatsApp groups.
0: Or even more, like, how many are you involved? I think that'd be a record.
2: That's insane.
0: You couldn't be involved in 25.
2: What do you do to be involved in that many things? What's your groups?
1: Kids sport is the main culprit.
2: Okay.
1: I'm in the under 11 touch footy WhatsApp group. I'm in the under 11 soccer girls touch group, WhatsApp group. I'm in the under 6 boys soccer group. I'm in the under 6 and 7 soccer coaches and managers group. I'm in the nippers group. I'm in the boys little athletics group. I've had enough. And the thing
0: Do
1: that
0: you
1: frustrates
0: comment on
1: me,
0: these?
1: Well, no, I don't. I try not to engage with them because I know how annoying I find it when the alert comes through. The thing that I want to talk to the parents about in the cars is about using these WhatsApp groups responsibly, right?
2: Mm-hmm.
1: Back in our day, if you were running late, you got there when you got there.
2: Yep.
1: And in some cases, if you were late, you started on the bench.
2: That's right.
1: Right?
2: Yep. Oh, that's your punishment.
0: If you are late, you should start on the bench.
2: Yes.
1: These days, Harriet's running late. Just want to let you know. Cool. Mm. Sarah can't find her boots. Just want to let you know. Oh, great. Okay. Michael's left his shirt at home.
2: Oh,
1: just letting
2: stop.
1: You...
2: I hate
1: just
2: it.
1: Just get to the game. When you get to the game. And more recently, in the last 3 weeks, does anyone know if training's going to be called off because of the weather? Hey, did we think this rain's going to stop us? Hey, is the ground okay to...
2: Shut up. I hate it.
1: When the people that can make the decision make the decision...
2: They will let
1: they
2: you
1: They will
2: know.
1: Tell you, okay? And people might say, why don't you put the phone on silent? Okay, then my... I feel like I'm at the bloody OnlyFans launch again last night. I'm vibrating off in my... And then all of a sudden the nippers won. Hey, does anyone know when swimming starts?
2: I don't know.
1: Just stop.
2: Go away.
1: We need to use these WhatsApp groups more responsibly. I understand they are a great resource for us.
0: Yeah, we need the information.
1: I get it, and I am all for it.
0: Well, you're not. You're just bagging it out.
1: No, they are good, but...
2: 25 is excessive.
0: That's ridiculous.
1: I do not need Sammy's mum to check in about whether we're wearing red or black shirts. Do you know what? Just bring both. Just bring both.
0: Yep. Don't they turn them inside out these days?
1: At some of the sports they do, Spider. And look, what...
0: That was the greatest invention of all time, mind you.
1: The reversible shirts.
2: Oh, yes. Because so you never go wrong.
0: You can never get it wrong.
1: Palm Beach Touch nails it.
2: Love it.
1: Here you go. Buy this shirt. Inside 1 week, outside the next.
2: Fabulous.
1: But all I'm saying... is if you're involved in a WhatsApp group or you start a WhatsApp group, this is the other thing, shut it down once you're finished with it.
2: Yes.
1: Don't keep it active.
2: Yeah. No.
1: And people might say, well, why don't you just exit the group? Well, here's the other problem that I have. It's the fact that you should be able to exit the groups anonymously.
2: It alerts people. I've done that. I left a gym group chat once and everyone kept asking me, what happened? Are you okay? I was like, I just don't care about your cat videos, okay? I don't want to be a part of it.
1: Just when you've had enough of these, you go, that's it, I'm out of the group. And then, why'd you leave the group? I left the group. Why'd you leave the group?
2: Do you hate us?
3: Don't you like us? Liesl, Joel, Liam
4: and Spider. Back together August 10. 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
6: 92.5 Triple M Gold, Gold Coast Traffic.
7: Pretty Creek Road has some delays around Southport Burley Road and also around the M1 through Burley. Robina Parkway is busy through Mudrabah and Robina. Southport Burley Road itself slowing up through Mermaid Waters and Varsity Lakes. Gooding Drive is slow through Carrara. Gold Coast Highway busy Mermaid Beach in Miami, and also got delays Smith Street Motorway at Mullen Diner. The census is coming this August. 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

0: All right. That old fair dinkum about do me. So anyone know what time frickin' chicken opens in Broadbeach? Man, doing breakfast hours. I need something deep fried. Liesl, Jones, Liam and Spider, if you're missing them, good news is they're back Monday, August 10. Apart from that, Al Dobie is taking over next at 92.5 Triple M Gold. He's got more of your Red Hot Summer Tour tickets up for grabs, and I'll see you tomorrow. Bye.
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3: M1 southbound is slow through Helensvale and also through Arundel this morning, and building up two for Ferry Street and Price Street in Narang. Gold Coast Highway is busy through Southport, Surfers Paradise, Mermaid Beach, Miami and Palm Beach. Reddy Creek Road has some delays through Burley and Southport Burley Road through Robina and Varsity Lakes. Robina Parkway busy through Mundrabar as well. The census is coming this August. 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
14: Good morning, Rod McLeod with a fresh news update. Police are investigating after a rideshare driver was allegedly robbed and assaulted at Labrador overnight. Officers say the driver picked up three men before being ordered from his car, chased on foot, and assaulted with his mobile phone stolen. The driver suffered minor injuries.

0: Most on-street parking will be limited to 3 hours on weekdays to stop all-day commuter parking. Anti-Semitism is spreading through Queensland quicker than New South Wales or Victoria, according to the president of the Queensland Jewish Board of Deputies. He's been giving evidence at the Royal Commission. In one incident in our state schools, students dressed as Hamas soldiers during a free dress day. The QRL has a new boss. Jeff Reibel will be taking the reins as CEO from November following the departure of Ben Eichen. He brings extensive experience, having served as the Cowboys CEO for 7 years.
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2: Morning, I'm Michaela Savage. Drivers could be in for more pain at the Bowser, with petrol tipped to climb above $2 a litre. The warning comes as Yemen's Iranian-backed Houthis threaten to block Saudi shipping through the southern Red Sea. Britain's new Prime Minister says his generation of politicians need to raise their game. Andy Burnham is the UK's seventh Prime Minister in a decade. Andrew and Tristan Tate have fronted court in Miami. The brothers will fight extradition to the UK after being arrested to face further rape and sex trafficking charges. A record haul of illegal tobacco and vapes in the past financial year. Border Force says it seized more than 2 billion cigarette sticks, nearly 600 tonnes of loose leaf tobacco, as well as over 13 million illicit vaping products. And people are giving generously to a Brisbane family after a 34-year-old mum gave birth to 4 identical baby girls. Over 50 grand has been raised for the family that has now grown to 10.
3: Did you know that diabetes is Australia's fastest growing chronic condition? Over 300 Australians are diagnosed with the condition every day. Search Diabetes Australia to find out more.
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2: We're hearing from Dragons CEO Tim Watsford as well as Dean Young this morning after the Red V appointed Young as their permanent head coach. And NRL great Luke Keary has told Sevens the agenda setters, the 14th place Tigers, are in a pretty tricky spot at the moment.
4: If you move on from Benji, the two previous coaches, you had Ivan Cleary, who left and won 4 comps in a row, 5 grand final, and you had Madge.
5: Yeah.
4: So you've had the last 2 premiership coaches there.
5: Yeah.
4: So I think Benji's in one of the toughest jobs in Australian sport.
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0: Partly cloudy with a shower or two today and a high of 22 degrees. The outlook tomorrow, a shower or two. Partly cloudy for Thursday and Friday, a possible shower. 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
8: Yeah, so Andy from Hope Island yesterday winning her double to the Red Hot Summer Tour. 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
8: 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Today, while you're working, 92.5 Triple M Gold, giving you a chance to win your tickets to the Red Hot Summer Tour. By the way, you can get your tickets now from Ticketmaster. And our good times and greatest hits while you're working. Just going to type something into AI to see what... How would you... Bear with me. Bohemian Rhapsody. ChatGPT telling me Bohemian Rhapsody by the rock band Queen is a revolutionary 1975 6-minute epic. It defies traditional pop structures by blending in a cappella. Oh, come on, Chat. Just let's play it. Triple M Gold.

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3: 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Iris is not mentioned.

0: Welcome back to our Good Times and Greatest Hits on the Gold Coast Original. Rod Stewart, Rhythm of My Heart, 92.5 Triple M Gold, and it's Al here. So lucky to see Metallica live last year. The band that supported Metallica were amazing as well. Got something of theirs coming up in just a sec.
1: Hi, it's Jimmy Barnes here.
0: Barnesy.
1: And keep Triple M on at work for more greatest hits like this.
0: Well, it happens to be one of your own, Barnesy, which is...

0: while you're working. We are the Gold Coast Original, 92.5 Triple M Gold. Rod from the Triple M Gold newsroom joining me now. Rod, I heard in your news earlier on this morning that parking changes along the new stretch of the light rail. What's happening?
1: Yeah, stage three parking has been a subject of a lot of angst, especially among residents who are concerned that they are going to miss out on their residential parking. So what council has done, between 9 and 5 weekdays, it'll be 3 hours only. So that means people cannot park there for any longer than 3 hours.
0: Okay.
1: All right. Now, for residents, they can apply for a permit from council.
0: Yep.
1: So you display that on your windscreen, obviously, and say, yeah, that's a resident. That's fine.
0: And when will the first, with passengers, the first light rail stretch go to Burley with people actually on it?
1: That's still a subject of debate. It's going to be a couple of weeks. We haven't got an exact date nailed down yet. Yeah. They're still doing the testing, as you've probably seen going up and down the Gold Coast Highway. But when that, it's going to be a matter of weeks.
0: Okay. Any truth to the rumour that Tom will be behind the wheel on that very first one?
1: We certainly hope not.
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0: Hey Gold Coast, it's Jared Witts here from the Gold Coast Suns. We're bringing the heat to People First Stadium next Sunday for our clash with the Melbourne Demons right here on the coast. 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